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this wedding just got even juicier. Taylor Swift and Travis Kelce are saying I do. And yes, Harry Styles made the guest list. Even better, he's showing up with his fiance, Zoe Kravitz. From exes to plus ones, this seating chart deserves its own reality show. I guess Harry really does like American Girl.

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3: 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We got to see him perform at Pride. Here's his song, Daydreaming.

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0: 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What's blue? All right, breakup songs. 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
11: You know, it's funny, when I think back to what the typical American dinner looked like when you and I were kids, there's usually some kind of meat featured at the center of the plate. Vegetables are there, but often thought of as a side dish. More and more, though, we are coming to realize that a plant-based diet, with little or no meat even, is going to be a healthier way to eat for just about everyone. New study out of the University of Hawaii Cancer Center found that eating a high-quality plant-rich diet that includes whole grains, vegetables, and fruits may prevent cognitive impairment even when people start that diet in their late 50s and 60s. Yeah, it's important to make sure you're getting enough protein, fats, complex carbohydrates. Just because you cut out or even cut back on meat, though, is not a license to eat whatever you want. Focus on eating whole, real foods. I'm Dr. Sanjay Gupta, helping you live a better life.
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Are you the biggest Hillary Duff fan in the 719? Starting Tuesday at 5 p.m., Jeff Haber is putting your fandom to the ultimate test with Quizzy McGuire. Answer a Hillary Duff movie trivia question correctly, and you'll win sold-out tickets to see her at Red Rocks. Time to rewatch the classics. You've got homework.

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2: This is Somber's newest. It's not very patriotic, but he did release it just in time for 4th of July. It's also not very upbeat, but what can you expect from a guy named Somber? It's called My Body Isn't Ready. It's about his body dysmorphia.

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0: 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And something blue. What's blue? All right, breakup songs. 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
17: You know, it's funny, when I think back to what the typical American dinner looked like when you and I were kids, there's usually some kind of meat featured at the center of the plate. Vegetables are there, but often thought of as a side dish. More and more, though, we are coming to realize that a plant-based diet, with little or no meat even, is going to be a healthier way to eat for just about everyone. New study out of the University of Hawaii Cancer Center found that eating a high-quality plant-rich diet that includes whole grains, vegetables, and fruits may prevent cognitive impairment even when people start that diet in their late 50s and 60s. Yeah, it's important to make sure you're getting enough protein, fats, complex carbohydrates. Just because you cut out or even cut back on meat, though, is not a license to eat whatever you want. Focus on eating whole, real foods. I'm Dr. Sanjay Gupta, helping you live a better life.
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Hey, I'm Morgan Corinne on 98.9 Magic FM, and I'm cashing in my birthday privileges. That means I get the aux. I pick the next song, and no one can tell me otherwise. Birthday rules, and in honor of Taylor Swift and Travis Kelce getting married, it's 98.9 Magic FM.

Think you know Hillary Duff? It's time to put your inner Lizzie McGuire to work. Starting Tuesday at 5 p.m., Jeff Haber's playing Quizzy McGuire. Answer a Hillary Duff movie trivia question right and score sold-out Red Rocks tickets. Hey now, that's what dreams are made of.

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2: Carson Daly back at it this July 4th weekend with a new list of the 30 biggest songs all across North America. 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

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That was Fever Dream number 9. I'm Carson Daly, and this is the Daily Download Countdown Rewind. Harry Styles last week was at number 8 with American Girls.

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Valley had one of the biggest summer songs in 2009 with that one right there. Party in the USA, perfect for this weekend, and that's why it was our throwback selection at the Daily Download. All right, back into our top 10 from last week. It's the Countdown Rewind. I am your host, Carson Daly, and Olivia Dean fell five more spots just a week ago, dropping out of the top two all the way back to number 7 with this one. So easy to fall in love.

drop dead at number 6. Olivia Rodrigo is going to headline her own all-female artist festival. Back in my day, it was called the Lilith Fair. That is not a thing that they do anymore. This is a one-day similar situation called Daisy Chain Fields Festival. It'll be in Southern California on August 29th. Lots of great female acts currently, like Chapel Roan, and then going back in the day and grabbing some female empowering artists like Karen O of the Yeah Yeah Yeahs and so many more. By the way, Olivia's global tour kicks off a month later in Hartford, Connecticut, and goes through 2027. All right, I'm Carson Daly. It's Daily Download Countdown Rewind. We're halfway through last week's top 10. Tame Impala and Jenny got closer to the top. The remix of Dracula was up 2 just a week ago to number 5.

just moved into fourth place a week ago with Risk It All. I'm Carson Daly, the Daily Download Countdown Rewind. It's last week's top 10. We'll unveil this week's top 30 in North America momentarily. But first, Somber was on Jimmy Fallon performing his new song and talking about his bestie, Taylor Swift. His North American tour kicks off July 22nd in Mexico City. Meanwhile, Homewrecker kicked off our top three just a week ago. And by the way, one funny thing he said on Fallon was that he's never been to Madison Square Garden to see a concert, and he's playing at Madison Square Garden. So Fallon made the point of like, well, every time for the rest of your life, somebody says, what was the first show you saw at the Garden? You're going to say, it was me, which I thought was pretty cool.

Carson with a song that literally just missed the top 10 last week. Bummer. Wonder if it's going to make it in today. Well, here's number 11 from a week ago on the Countdown Rewind.

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23: A Better Life with Dr. Sanjay Gupta.
24: As someone who's been married nearly 25 years, I'll tell you, there's a lot of great things about having a spouse. And according to a new study out of the University of Miami Health System, marriage might even be linked to a lower risk of cancer. Why? Well, the researchers said people who are married are less likely to engage in risky behavior. They're more likely to get a nudge to go to regular preventive medicine appointments and screenings. And they have a partner to share the load of family obligations, household chores, and finances. No one is saying you should get married in the pursuit of better health. But if you are single, how can you build a strong support system to maybe get some of these same benefits? Do your own research, find out what's important, and then hold members of your squad accountable and let them hold you accountable as well. That can provide a lot of support. I'm Dr. Sanjay Gupta, helping you live a better life.

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2: 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We're going back 16 years for Katy Perry and Firework. Our former number one today on The Daily Download, a very fitting song on this 4th of July weekend.

0: Katy Perry, and you're listening to my favorite guy in Daisy Dukes with the bikini on top, Carson Daly.
1: Perfect song for right now. I mean, come on, 4th of July weekend, that should be on your playlist. Katy Perry's Firework, our former number one going back to 2010 here on the Daily Download. All right, let's get back to the countdown rewind. We'll wrap up last week's top 10 and then get to this week's top 30. But a week ago, it was Zara Larsson who claimed both songs in the top two spots. Here's one of them. Midnight Sun, number two last week on the Daily Download.

0: voice, I hear the same.
1: Pink Panthers and Zara were number one again with Stateside, the remix. Will they do that again today? Zara Larsson having a good one. She had the number one and two song last week and continued that streak into July. In about 3 hours from now, when we get to the number one song from this past week, we're done looking back and rewinding. Now it is time to unveil the new batch of the 30 biggest songs all across North America on this 4th of July weekend, the big 250 celebration of the U.S. The Daily Download, this week's top 30, starts right now. The Daily.

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3: Hi there, happy 4th of July weekend. I'm Carson Daly. You supply the burgers, brats, brews, and all bring the party soundtrack with the hottest 30 biggest songs all across North America. Some fun summer throwbacks and a few extras. How does that sound? Okay, don't answer that. This is the Daily Download, this week's top 30, and it starts right now. And we begin with a triple D. That's right, a Daily Download debut for those of you who are new around here. This was my coming soon prediction last weekend, and today, Boston from Stella Lefty.

Zara Larsson has a bunch of songs on the top 30 this weekend. That's the first of them today. Lush Life falls two spots to number 29. You're on the Daily Download, this week's top 30. I'm Carson Daly. We're off to a great start. And my buddy M Train fell off the chart and just missed the top 30 last week, but she has rebounded and now officially re-entered.

0: Carson Daly.
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2: 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His tour is about to kick off. I'll tell you more about that right after we hear The Time of My Life. New Benson Boone is our Pick of the Week on the Daily Download.

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1: Benson Boone's tour is kicking off on Tuesday in Pittsburgh. He's also going to be performing in Baltimore and Brooklyn this week. That's his new song, The Time of My Life. It's our pick of the week on the Daily Download. 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All right, cool. Where do we leave off? All right, that's number 27. Happy 4th of July weekend. I'm your host, Carson Daly. And after debuting last week at number 29, Martin Garrix and Ed Sheeran move up two spots. Here is Repeat.

Well, that's my buddy Niall Horan. We played a lot of golf together when he was on The Voice as a coach, and I think a lot of him. Great young man. By the way, Niall is going to be performing at the legendary Grand Ole Opry in Nashville on Tuesday, celebrating their 100th anniversary, which is a huge, huge thing. Which, when he was in One Direction, a lot of people would have said he'll never be at something like a venue like the Grand Ole Opry. But if you know Niall and know how much reverence he has for country music, American classic music, the songbook of this country, you would understand that he absolutely belongs there. That was Niall Tastes So Good at 26. It's a Daily Download this week's Top 30. I am Carson Daly, and Jason Derulo losing a little bit of ground. Here's Sexy for Me falling three spots to number 25.

0: Malcolm Todd's new album, Do That Again, is out now. His North American tour is going to kick off September 2nd in Texas. It'll wrap up October 28th in L.A. Earrings up two spots to number 24 here on The Daily Download. I'm Carson Daly. It's that time of the countdown where we just press pause for a second and try and find a track that we think is coming soon.
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0: Well, if it sounds familiar, that was my pick of the week from just last weekend. 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

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Apparently didn't land officially in our top 30 today, so I made it the pick last week to selfishly just play it on the radio. 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Well, look at this. We're just a little bit short today. That means we got time to play another song. Hi, it's Carson Daly with a Daily Download Extra. 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

Tyla and Zara Larsson there. They're up a spot to number 23 with She Did It Again. We're going to have Tyla on the Today Show, which I'm excited about. One of our City Summer Concert Series artists. That's going to be on July 24th. Very, very happy for that. We've had some really great acts already, but still coming up this summer, we've got Megan Maroney, we've got Shaboozy, we got Cat's Eye, Ray, BB Rexha, Alex Warren, and a whole lot more. I invite you to go to today.com to check out that list. All right, so it's a Daily Download Top 30 Countdown. I am Carson Daly, and Bella Kay moves into spot number 22. Here's I Love It, I Love It, I Love It. I like

The FIFA World Cup Finals getting closer. Madonna's going to be one of the co-headlining artists in that closing ceremony games, along with Shakira and BTS. That's on July 19th, by the way. And there was Madonna and Sabrina at number 21 with Bring Your Love. I'm Carson Daly. First 10 are down, the top 20 coming up. This is the Daily Download, this week's top 30. We're back right after this. The Daily

0: Katy Perry, and you're listening to my favorite guy in Daisy Dukes with the bikini on top, Carson Daly.
1: Perfect song for right now. I mean, come on, 4th of July weekend, that should be on your playlist. Katy Perry's Firework, our former number one going back to 2010 here on the Daily Download. Hey, what's up? It's Carson Daly. All right, we're 10 great songs down. That means right now it's officially a top 20. So let's get right into it. Dominic Fike begins July at number 20. This is Baby.

0: MMR's false a few spots. Bruno's been quiet, too. Haven't heard a whole lot about him. That's going to move from 14 last week to 19, so a five-spot drop for I Just Might. I'm Carson Daly. Top 18 songs are coming up. We got Gracie Abrams, Shakira, Sabrina, Teddy Swims, and a whole lot more. Oh, we got to get to our trending top five results as well. This is the Daily Download, this week's Top 30. Back right after this.
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9: I don't know about you, but my social media feeds are flooded with lotions and potions and gadgets, all promising to unlock different components of longevity. But if you log off, take a step back from all the hype, you'll find that the actual keys to a longer, healthier life are hiding in plain sight. There are four of them. Number one, nutrition. The Mediterranean diet really is the gold standard. Number two, exercise. You should be getting 150 minutes of moderate intensity exercise or 75 minutes of vigorous intensity exercise every week, plus strength training and stretching. Number three, sleep. Sleep is when your body and your brain repair themselves. You should be getting 7 to 9 hours a night. And finally, number four often gets forgotten, socialization. It's not a bonus. It's a necessity for a healthy life, finding a sense of community, purpose, and belonging. I'm Dr. Sanjay Gupta, helping you live a better life.
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Tracy Abrams moving into the number 18 spot with Hit the Wall, that new album, Daughter from Hell, which so many people are so excited for, and I get it. What a great artist. What a great launch. What a great continued story. And we're hoping for great numbers on Daughter from Hell. It's going to be out on July 17th. It's Carson Daly, Daily Download Countdown Rewind. Let's keep it moving to number 17, where we find my buddy Teddy Swims, who's going to kick off the Ugly Tour in North America, September 23rd in St. Louis. Here's Mr. Know-It-All. Turn it up on the Daily Download.

0: Sabrina Carpenter is up 2 to number 16. That was House Tour. I'm Carson Daly. It's time for our mini countdown. These are the top trending songs of the week. There's 5 of them, and we conveniently call it RTT5. Let's see what we got.
1: Here's what's trending.
0: Pink Panthers and Zara Larsson are 5th. Benson Boone is 4th. Somber is 3rd. Taylor Swift is runner-up.

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1: And the TT5 number one song this week goes to, of course, Shakira and Burna Boy. This year's FIFA World Cup anthem is Die Die. And it's, again, our most trending track on the Daily Download TT5.

My buddy Shaggy, that's Shakira, and Burna Boy. That's, well, the number one song on our top trending tracks here. There's five of them, thanks to the 2026 FIFA World Cup. That's been the anthem. Die Die, number one trending song again this week here on the show. And by the way, Shakira is going to be co-headlining the halftime show on July 19th, along with BTS and Madonna. What a lineup that is. 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All right, that's going to wrap up our mini trending countdown this week, the TT5. Let's get back to the big list. And we're at the halfway point. The daily download, this week's top 30 on a 4th of July weekend, continues right now. Sure, after a lengthy run at number one, Olivia Dean was destined to fall just a little bit. So Easy to Fall in Love is down, okay, another 8 spots to 15 this week. Nobody panic.

There's Justin Bieber, Speed Demon. That moves into number 14 on the Daily Download. All right, we've got a little time here, so we thought we'd just sneak in another great song. Why not? Here's a little extra goodie for you on the Daily Download.

0: I'm Carson Daly, top 13. Coming up, I'm going to play some Ella Langley. If you're an Ella fella, you'll be excited for that. One Republic, also Alex Warren, and a lot more. Happy 4th of July weekend. Happy birthday, America. You don't look a day over 200. This is The Daily Download, this week's top 30.
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There's Ryan Tedder and the guys of One Republic. They're going to be spending the summer touring across Europe and over here at the radio level. That was Need Your Love at number 13. I'm Carson Daly. It's a Daily Download Top 30. We're all the way up to number 12. It was a major event, the CMA Fest in Nashville. A couple weeks ago, it aired recently. Everybody had a set, and it seemed like everybody did so well. But man, there was a little bit extra, honestly. Like it was palpable. You could feel it if you were watching when Ella Langley came out, especially when she did the opening notes to this one. Choosing Texas from Ella Langley, number 12 on the Daily Download.

0: Alex Warren has a lot going on this summer. He's on tour performing in Detroit this weekend and then heading on to Canada for some shows this week. His upcoming album Wild Child will be out on the 28th of August. And then on October 2nd, he's going to be closing out the concert series at my other job, the Today Show. Fever Dream falls two spots today out of the top 10, but kicks off the month of July at number 11. I'm Carson Daly. The best of the week is on the way. That includes Taylor, who's newly married, we understand, Ariana Grande, Sienna Spyro, and a whole lot more coming up. Your top 10 next, right here on the Daily Download.
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0: Well, I forgot to mention last week, so I'll take a second and say how happy I am to wish my friend Ariana Grande a belated birthday. I don't know how I missed that. She turned 33 on June 26th. I love Ari. She was a voice coach, so we spent some time together, and her mom and her brother and lots of her family members were around, and they were just so normal and sweet, and I've got great affection for Ari, so congratulations to her. That is Hate That I Made You Love Me at number 8. I'm Carson Daly. There's a lot more coming up as we get closer to number 1. A few songs from Zara Larsson, not bad. Pink Panthers, Harry Styles, Bruno Mars, Olivia Rodrigo. Plus, a fitting summer throwback from our friend Miley. Smiley Miley, as I call her. Oh, and your top 7 play next on The Daily Download, this week's top 30. Hang out.
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Carson Daly revisiting some of the best summer songs from years past. Today, we're going to go back to 2009 with Miley Cyrus, a perfect song for 4th of July weekend. Here's Party in the USA, our throwback pick on the Daily Download.

Miley had one of the biggest summer songs in 2009 with that one right there. Party in the USA. Perfect for this weekend, and that's why it was our throwback selection at the Daily Download. All right, I'm Carson Daly. We're counting down to the number one song in North America. Are you ready, friends? Looks like you are, so let's do it. Harry Styles moves into seventh place. Turn up American Girls on the Daily Download.

0: Drop Dead.
1: Drop Dead at number 6. Olivia Rodrigo is going to headline her own all-female artist festival. Back in my day, it was called the Lilith Fair. That is not a thing that they do anymore. This is a one-day similar situation called Daisy Chain Fields Festival. It'll be in Southern California on August 29th. Lots of great female acts currently, like Chapel Roan, and then going back in the day and grabbing some female empowering artists like Karen O of the Yeah Yeah Yeahs and so many more. By the way, Olivia's global tour kicks off a month later in Hartford, Connecticut, and goes through 2027. I'm Carson Daly. It's a Daily Download Top 30. Bruno Mars now slipping just a little bit. No big deal. As we kick off July, Risking It All falls one spot to number 5.
0: For

Tame Impala getting some help from Jenny there as they continue to move closer to the top. Dracula's at number 4. I'm Carson Daly, and we're about to find out who is in our top 3 this week. But first, a little something I think you're going to like. A little bit of a treat, a daily download, extra. So let's do that now.

0: Lover.
1: It's Carson Daly. Top three songs are coming up here on the show. Pink Panthers and Zara Larsson have been number one lately with Stateside, that remix. We'll see if they can hang on to it, or maybe even just solo Zara will snag the number one spot with Midnight Sun. We'll find out. We're back after this on the Daily Download, this week's top 30.
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3: Let's go! Welcome back and happy 4th of July weekend. I hope this finds you and yours well and with all of your fingers intact as you light those M80s. Please be careful. I'm Carson Daly here. We got the top three. And after a three-week run at number one, Pink Panthers and Zara Larsson are kicked out of the top spot as the remix of Stateside drops two spots this week to number three.

0: Somber was on Jimmy Fallon performing his new song and talking about his bestie, Taylor Swift. His North American tour kicks off July 22nd in Mexico City. And by the way, one funny thing he said on Fallon was that he's never been to Madison Square Garden to see a concert, and he's playing at Madison Square Garden. So Fallon made the point of like, well, every time for the rest of your life, somebody says, what was the first show you saw at the Garden? You're going to say, it was me, which I thought was pretty cool. That was Somber's Homewrecker at number two.
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0: Zara Larsson taking the number one spot for herself, kicking her own duet with Pink Panthers out of the top spot and saying, you know, I want to do this by myself right now and no one's going to argue with her. Congratulations. That was Midnight Sun at number one. And that'll do it. A wrap on your 4th of July weekend edition of the Daily Download Top 30. Thanks so much for listening. I have been your host, Carson Daly. Big shout out to this radio station. So much appreciation for what you do and for having us on. We appreciate it. I am a radio DJ at heart and have been for most of my career. So I love the radio world and we're so appreciative to be on. Hope you have a great weekend. Be careful. Watch your fingers. Don't light the M80 and try and throw it. You're going to lose all your digits. We'll see you back here next week for another edition of the Daily Download. This week's top 30 in North America. So long.
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2: 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Or better yet, go to Times Square, take a picture of me with a Kodak. 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

0: 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Let the rain fall down, wake my dreams. There's so much love for your age. 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
17: Lots of sunshine, but increasing cloud cover heading on into the afternoon hours. A few isolated showers and storms popping up over the mountains.

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0: Queen of Millennials performs at Red Rocks, and the show is sold out. 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
10: 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I'm like, Jubal, are you all right? 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
15: A better life with Dr. Sanjay Gupta.
16: They say consistency is key, but sometimes you just gotta switch it up. A new study out of Harvard School of Public Health found that varying your exercise routine could add years to your life. What exercise someone did didn't matter much. What did matter was that all the exercises together worked all the muscle groups in their body. Now, an added benefit to changing things up is it can help you push through the plateau effect. That's when your body gets so efficient at doing something that you actually stop getting better at it. And we know from previous research that specializing in any one sport at a young age can make someone actually more prone to injury. And as experts we talk to point out, even elite athletes switch up things with their workouts, making sure to target strength, cardio, flexibility, balance, and doing that every single week. I'm Dr. Sanjay Gupta, helping you live a better life.
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0: Hello?
1: Hi, this is Pete Eakins. I'm calling from Instacart, and I'm just letting you know that your groceries have been all delivered. They are in the refrigerator and put away in the cupboards, and everything is all good in that department.
0: What?
1: Yes, everything.
0: You mean, don't you mean outside? What are you talking about? I'm sorry.
1: Oh, well, yes, there is one thing I needed to speak with you about, but they've all been delivered, all put away. Everything has been done perfectly, I think. I think you'll be very happy.
0: Okay. I'm sorry. I feel like I'm hearing that you say you put them in my house.
1: Yes. And that was the thing I needed to speak with you about. So, this is my first day delivering groceries. You're actually my first stop.
0: Uh-huh.
1: And, I had assumed that the door would be open, but it wasn't. So, I want to let you know that I will pay for any damage out of my pocket.
0: Damage to what?
1: The window. I tried to pick the lock, and that didn't work very well. If the lock is broken, too, then I'll also pay for that. But I went ahead and let myself in the window in the living room, and I want you to not worry about it. I did not get any blood anywhere on that white couch.
0: Oh, my God. Are you kidding me here? What are you talking about? Okay, I'm going to calm down for 1 second. You are telling me you went into my house. You threw my window. You broke my window.
1: Yes, I had no choice, and I'm so sorry. But I got the rock out. I cleaned up all the glass, and I made sure to clean it up before I even crawled in, just so I wouldn't get, cut and then get blood all over the floor or whatever.
0: No. We do not need to talk about this. You are going to... oh, my God.
1: Is something wrong? I will pay for any damage. Like I said.
0: Oh, yes, you will. You will also be going to jail, my friend, because you do not go into my house. You don't break into someone's house. Are you insane? I am literally calling the police right now. What is your name? Petey?
1: Well, I guess I just don't know how the groceries were going to get in your refrigerator and everything.
0: It goes in the box outside the front door!
1: The groceries?
0: I'm calling the cops right now!
1: What would you...
0: Freak! What are you doing?
1: What would you like me to put in a box in front of the front door?
0: The groceries, you fool!
1: Well, if I left it outside in a box, someone could just come along and take it. So I thought that what I was supposed to do was go into the house and put it away for you.
0: You broke into my house and you're afraid someone's going to take my groceries?
1: Yeah, yes. I did vacuum.
0: You went to my house and found the vacuum?
1: Yeah, I went the extra mile, like I said.
0: That's it. I'm done. I'm hanging up right now. I'm going to call the police, and then I'm going to call your company that you work for and let them know what happened. And I'm leaving work right now so I can get home and figure out how to fix my window.
1: Don't leave work, because this is actually Jubal from the Jubal Show doing a phone prank on you, and your husband Jamie set you up.
0: Oh, God.
1: It's a joke.
0: Oh, my God.
1: You ordered grocery delivery for the first time and have been, freaking out about it. So,
0: come on. This is supposed to relieve my stress, not, have a frigging heart attack.
2: Yeah. Yeehaw! 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
6: Overall volume starting to pick up throughout the city, but still moving at posted speeds. Highway 24 and 94 busier at Mark Sheffield, as well as Mesa Ridge and South Academy approaching I-25. Still a lot of roads closed and the Aspen Acres fire down in Custer, Pueblo, and Fremont counties. Go to cotrip.org for the road closures. I'm Sean Martinez's traffic.
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20: You know, summer is a great time to re-examine how much time your kids are spending on social media, along with what they are seeing and who they are engaging with. Ask them how the posts in their feed make them feel. These apps are built to be addictive, so kids, all of us in fact, will keep coming back for more, even when we are made to feel worse. It's bizarre. You might need to help your son or daughter reset their algorithm by unfollowing certain accounts and following or interacting with more positive ones. They might need suggestions of other healthier things to do, or to see you leading the way by example and putting your own phone away. In the run-up to bedtime, everyone's phone should go away, no questions asked. And if you need some help, sort of, I guess, resetting expectations, try engaging parents of your kids' friends for a more coordinated effort. I'm Dr. Sanjay Gupta, helping you live a better life.
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22: Lots of sunshine, but increasing cloud cover heading on into the afternoon hours. A few isolated showers and storms popping up over the mountains. Mostly dry along I-25. Warm temperatures in the lower 90s. For the KKTV 11 Alert Weather, I'm meteorologist Kevin Bloomberg.
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1: It's time for Nina's What's Trending.
13: The internet is always looking for a reason to be mad. And now people have decided that they're mad at Matthew McConaughey because of a prank he played on Timothée Chalamet on their final day of filming the movie Interstellar.
6: That long ago?
1: That's a long time ago.
6: They're now getting mad?
13: A long time ago. Well, because recently Timothée was talking about it. So now they're hearing about it, and now they're judging, and now they're all rallying together to be mad at Matthew and wondering why he didn't get in trouble. So
24: they did like a sit-down together, I think.
13: It was, yeah, a town hall.
24: Oh, okay, that's what it was.
13: So I'll tell you more about that in a second. But first, there's a woman who's trending big time right now because she's crying for help. Her boyfriend is using AI to think for him, and she's concerned. So the woman reached out to a column at The Guardian talking about how her husband has ADD. He uses it for business, to think, absolutely everything. So this person comes back and is like, yeah, I understand. It's obsessive behavior. Everybody's doing it. But now there's a new diagnostic category, psychological diagnostic category for people like this called chatbot overdependence syndrome.
24: People who use chat AI too much.
6: You know, what were we talking about earlier that somebody was using chat for to pick
1: dating
6: up on women?
1: Yeah.
6: Like, that's a little excessive.
13: I just think it's funny that it came from this woman being like, I don't know what else to do. I'm going to write a column about how my man uses chat.
6: At least she wrote to The Guardian and not to a chat box.
1: I mean, I think it's weird that she wrote to The Guardian.
24: I mean,
1: that she wrote to anybody rather than having a conversation.
6: Right.
1: She probably needs to use chat to have a conversation with them about it.
6: She talked to her therapist.
1: Yeah, maybe.
24: Wait, but so they actually posted it also. You can just write into new, like, magazines like that and they'll post it?
13: Yeah. Remember, I mean, like, Dear Abby and stuff?
6: Mind blown.
24: How exciting.
13: Okay. And lastly, why is Matthew McConaughey in trouble right now? Because he left a surprise for Timothée Chalamet in his trailer in the toilet.
24: Ew.
13: On the very last day of them filming the movie Interstellar.
1: And that's what people are upset about.
13: And that's what people are upset about. So there was this town hall with Matthew McConaughey and Timothée Chalamet, just kind of talking like actors on actors kind of a thing. And people get to ask questions, and they were reminiscing about this prank that Matthew played on him. And I guess Timothée was recalling it, saying something along the lines of, like, he went into his trailer and he felt so disrespected. He was like, who came in here? Whatever. And then he finds out it's Matthew, and then it's funny.
6: Yeah, I don't understand.
13: The outrage is how did he get away with it? Because if he were to do something like that today to a teenager, that he would be in trouble.
1: He just left a thing in the back. It wasn't like he did anything.
13: No, I know. But this is why they're mad.
24: I feel like there's so many more reasons in the world to be mad right now.
1: There was some actor just a little while ago that I was surprised people weren't making a bigger deal of it. They were talking about a prank somebody played. She was talking about a prank somebody played on her, and he like made her, like, he peed in a water bottle and she drank some of it.
24: Oh,
1: yeah. Yeah.
13: So really, Matthew McConaughey doesn't have anything to worry about.
6: No. Yeah. No, that's weird. Like, the people are outraged about it, and then this long after the fact are outraged about it.
13: We were reliving it recently, but yeah. Seems kind of silly, but anyway, that's what's trending.
1: To Catch a Cheater is coming up right after this. It's the Jubal Show.

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3: If you're just joining us for today's To Catch a Cheater, Charlotte is on the phone and she thinks that her husband of 5 years named George might be cheating. So we're about to call him and pretend to be from the grocery store that he's a rewards card member at and tell him that he's won free flowers delivered from our floral department for being such a good customer. And we'll see if he believes that. And if he does, we'll see if he sends the flowers to his wife, Charlotte, or to somebody else. We'll try to catch him. And before we make our phone call, Charlotte, why don't you catch us up on your situation again real quick?
4: Yeah, George and I have been married for 5 years. We have kids. Like, I thought everything was all good. And a few weeks ago, I see on his Venmo, he is sending cash to Jessica. And the last payment was for $5,000. And he's sending me some sideways story that it's for a social media consultant. And I just don't buy it.
3: All right. Are you ready for us to see if we can catch him if he is?
4: Hell yeah.
3: Okay. Here we go.
5: Hello.
3: Hi, this is Corbett calling from. I was looking for our rewards card member named George.
5: Oh, yeah, that's me.
3: Hi, George. Please don't hang up. This is not a marketing phone call. I'm actually calling to say thank you very much for being such a loyal customer. And you're this month's winner. Congratulations.
5: Oh, my God. That's fantastic. I had no idea you guys even did this.
3: Yeah, every single month we choose one rewards card member to give a free gift to. And this month, it's 36 long stem red roses, a box of candy or chocolates, and a card to be delivered to anybody that you want from our new and improved floral department.
5: Oh, wow. That's awesome. Thank you.
3: Well, thank you for your business. And all I need from you is just the information. So I would just need the first and last name of the person you want to send them to. And then we'll get, if you want to put anything on a card, and then I'll get the address and you'll be good to go. Thank you so much again.
5: Okay. Can you send it to, you can send it, right? You can ship it?
3: Yes, it's delivered.
5: Okay. Yep. Can you send them to Jessica?
3: Jessica. Got it. Jessica. Yes, I can. And, is there anything you want to put on a card to Jessica?
5: Let me see. Can you put, I know you said no gifts. Mm-hmm. But I had to, exclamation point.
3: Okay.
5: I feel like I'm living a dream right now.
3: Great. And at this point, I'll let you know that this is not the grocery store at all. Mm-hmm. It's actually a radio show called The Jubal Show.
6: Yeah. Hi, I'm Nina.
7: Hi, I'm Victoria.
3: And my name is Jubal. And we do a segment called To Catch a Cheater, where if you think your significant other might be messing around, you see who they send flowers to. And your wife, Charlotte, is on the phone and probably wants to ask about Jessica.
6: That's one way to react.
3: Charlotte?
4: So who the is Jessica? Are you kidding me? You're sending her money and now roses?
5: Hang on.
4: Tell me the truth.
5: I didn't mean for any of this to happen.
4: Okay.
5: I'm sorry.
4: Let's go. Like what?
3: So you are messing around with Jessica?
5: No, I'm not.
3: You're not.
6: No, what?
3: And what are you apologizing for?
5: I've fallen for somebody. I think I'm in love.
4: Really, really
3: with Jessica?
4: Really?
6: Why are you paying her?
4: Who the hell is Jessica? She's not your social media consultant, obviously.
5: I've been talking to, this sounds ridiculous, but I've been talking to Jessica Alba, and we've been talking for about a month.
4: Wait, I'm sorry, you said Jessica Alba talks to you, George?
5: Yes, we connected through her DMs, and
4: you're
5: she responded to me from out of nowhere, and
6: this is crazy.
5: She and her husband, we've been talking, and she's been lonely, and I've been lonely, and we just sort of connected.
6: She's getting divorced.
4: You think you're talking to Jessica Alba? Seriously?
5: I am.
4: So you're giving our children's money to Jessica Alba. Okay?
6: Jessica Alba doesn't need your money.
3: $5,000, man.
4: And you can't figure out this is a scam, George?
6: Charlotte, you're better off than somebody falling for a scam like this.
4: Really, though, right? It's not a scam.
5: We've talked. It's not a scam. She tells me things that she's never told anybody. Like, I'm not in the industry, so she can confide in me. She's struggling, and her husband's stepping out, keeping money from her and the kids, so I offered to help out a little bit.
4: With our money. Cool, George.
3: You legit think you're talking to Jessica Alba?
5: Yes, it started so, it was just so organic and natural. It just came up. Like,
6: wait, George,
5: I was just,
6: she's a billionaire.
5: No, but
6: it's her money, though. It's her company. She made it. So I don't think you're talking to Jessica Alba.
5: You don't know her like I do. You don't know what she's been telling me. Okay. You know what we've been talking about. Like the connection that we've developed. We've been developing it. It wasn't just from out of nowhere. We've actually been building
4: something. George, what the hell is wrong with you? George, Jessica Alba is not messaging you. Oh, my God. There are so many celebrity scammers out there. And you're dumb as hell for this?
5: No, it's not like that. It's not a scammer. She sent me pictures. She did a video call with me. I know it's her.
6: Oh boy,
4: George, the pictures could be taken from like anything in the last 30 years. It's so easy to deep fake anything. Did you even see her face when you were talking to her?
5: You really just don't get it.
4: Oh, I'm sure I don't. Explain it to me, George.
5: You don't want to believe me? Don't believe me. You can take this attitude with you to hell, because you're going to see when you've driven me into the arms of someone who does care about me and who does want to communicate with me.
4: See
5: how happy I can actually be for once.
4: Mm-mm. Well, you know what? I'll look out for the two of you in the tabloids, George.
5: Yeah.
4: You know what, George? I'm getting off the phone right now. I'm going to go split the bank account, and you can take your half and send it to whatever you want, including Jessica Alba, and I'm going to keep my share, and you'll be hearing from my lawyer. Guys, can you just hang up on Mr. Alba for me, please? I do.
3: Yes.
6: Jeez.
5: You know what, guys? And you can all go f*** yourselves, too. This is totally entrapping here. This is f***ing ridiculous.
4: Tell Jessica we said hi.
3: I hung up on him. He's gone now.
6: Oh, my gosh. I'm so sorry.
3: I'm sorry.
4: Whatever. He's always been a half an ass.
6: You're going to have to be prepared, though, because you know he's going to try to come back once he realizes this is all a scam.
4: I'm going to drive him into the ground when he does.
6: Oh. Wow. Well, sounds like you're going to be okay.
3: Yeah.
4: Yeah, I'm going to be just fine.
3: Did you have any idea that he was like someone who would fall for that?
4: No, I mean, he's in business. He's tech savvy. Like, I would think, I guess his like a middle-aged ego, like, really thinks Jessica Alba could have a thing for George.
3: Well, I mean, I'm sorry that you found this out, but
6: yeah,
3: at least you've got one hell of a story.
6: For real.
4: Yeah, I guess, right?
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9: Overall volume starting to pick up throughout the city, but still moving at posted speeds. Highway 24, 94 busier at Mark Sheffield, as well as Mesa Ridge and South Academy approaching I-25. Still a lot of roads closed in the Aspen Acres fire down in Custer, Pueblo, and Fremont counties. Go to cotrip.org for the road closures. I'm Sean Martinez. That's traffic.
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7: Wow.
6: Round of applause. See how easy it is to create fake news? 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
3: This just in, right here on the Jubal Show. Over 1,000 guests are expected to attend Travis Kelce and Taylor Swift's wedding.
4: Ooh.
3: In response, the Oxford Dictionary has changed the definition of white wedding to that description. To see how easy it is to create fake news. That's why every single week we bring you the cleverly named segment, Real News or Fake News, where I give you a news story from the week that's gone viral, and if you tell me if it's a real news story or a fake one that people actually believed. And here's your first headline for Real News or Fake News. Hero bride tackles gunman after groomsman caused chaos by eating meatball with bare hands. Is this a real news story or a fake news story? Here is the story. Some weddings end with cake. One wedding ended with meatballs and mayhem.
5: Ayo.
3: Police in Wisconsin say a wedding reception went off the rails after a groomsman was spotted eating meatballs with his bare hands. According to investigators, a guest told him to grab a plate instead, and that led to an argument, then a punch, and then a full-blown fight.
4: Whoa.
3: And then some other guy shot two people.
4: Dang.
3: It sounds like he was defending the meatball guy's honor. But that's where
6: not
3: it gets even crazier. The bride reportedly chased the shooter down, tackled him, and hogtied him with her veil, screaming, "You ain't killing nobody on my wedding day."
5: Yeah.
3: And then police arrived on the scene, and the wedding guest who did the shooting was arrested, and the bride being called a hero for stopping him. The groomsman who ate all the meatballs barehanded, though, still considered an animal.
5: Yeah.
3: Is that a real news story or a fake news story, Nina?
7: I'm going with real. A bride can do anything on her wedding day.
5: Yeah.
3: Victoria, a hero bride, tackles gunman after groomsman causes chaos by eating a meatball with bare hands. Is that a real news story or a fake news story?
5: I also think it's real.
3: Real?
5: Like a bridezilla, but like bride hero.
7: Yeah.
3: Producer Freeze, real or fake?
8: I'm going to say real because chicks are crazy.
3: Yeah.
7: That is brave. You mean brave.
3: 100% real.
5: Yeah. Yeah.
7: Use that veil for good, honey. Yeah.
3: Here's your next headline for Real News or Fake News, a segment where I give you a news story from the week that's gone viral, and you have to tell me if it's a real news story or a fake one that people actually believed. Here's the headline for your next story. The cycling community outraged at REI for not having a bike with two sets of handlebars.
7: What?
3: The cycling community is outraged at REI for not having a bike with two sets of handlebars. Here's the news story. Outdoor retailer REI has come under fire after an Instagram ad featured a bicycle with two sets of handlebars. Normal handlebars in the front and a set of handlebars in the back.
7: Oh, cute.
3: Almost like you could ride the bike forwards and backwards if you wanted to.
8: Oh.
3: But the image was promoting a new bike from the brand Van Rysel. But people noticed the bizarre handlebars, and cycling enthusiasts were overly excited about this new kind of bike and purchased it right away. After they received the bike, though, it was just a normal bike with regular handlebars. It turns out that REI had come out with a statement saying they didn't intentionally create an alter image of the bike, but the company used Meta AI personalization and didn't check the picture, so it automatically modified the bike to have two sets of handlebars. Either way, a ton of the bikes were sold and then returned by angry customers who thought they were getting a double handlebar bike, and REI had to issue a statement, a bunch of refunds, and apologize for not paying attention to their ads. Is this a real news story or a fake news story, Nina?
7: I'm going to say real, but also, meanwhile, this is saying that the people want it.
3: Victoria, is this a real news story or a fake news story? REI doesn't check their ads and AI gives a bike two handlebars and then cyclists buy it and get upset.
5: So true.
3: You're saying that's true?
5: So true. Yeah.
3: Producer Freeze, a real or fake news story?
8: I'm going to say it's real.
3: Yeah, that's absolutely real. These companies that use AI to do their ads and then don't check them, they get screwed every time.
7: Yeah, how do you not check though? There's got to at least be one fail-safe person, right?
8: I mean,
7: like
8: literally,
7: your one job could be like check the ads.
8: Well, the crazy part is the more the AI takes over, the more we're going to see stuff like this because people are just going to rely on it and think, oh, it's done.
3: And the person who would be checking the ads got fired.
8: Right?
3: Exactly. Yeah. AI to check itself, and AI's like, it's fine.
8: I did that work. It's perfect.
3: Here's your next headline for Real News or Fake News, a segment where I give you a news story from the week that's gone viral, and you have to tell me if it's a real news story or a fake one that people actually believed. Hundreds of upset customers suing the Museum of Fine Arts in Boston. Hundreds of upset customers are suing the Museum of Fine Fine Arts in Boston. Here's the story. Hundreds of people filed a class action lawsuit against the Museum of Fine Arts in Boston after a 34-year-old Boston man named Ethan Caldwell snuck into a museum over the course of 3 weekends and posed as an official tour guide. Apparently, he confidently led groups of visitors through galleries, inventing completely fake backstories for famous paintings and saying them with such authority that people believed him. Some of his made-up facts were intentionally ridiculous. A 17th century portrait, he said, was actually considered the world's first selfie. Another painting said that it was commemorating a squirrel uprising of the late 1600s. The tours became very popular, and many visitors found them more entertaining than the museum's real tours.
8: Yeah.
3: And then museum staff discovered that Caldwell wasn't an employee at all and called police. According to the story, he was arrested. And when asked why he did it, he said, "My tours were far more entertaining than the real ones."
5: Yep.
3: But eventually, guests learned the stories were fake and are now suing the museum for damages, ranging from just getting their money back for the ticket.

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2: 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And so he gave her a reading from everybody's favorite psychic, Aquarius, for her birthday to let her know that she got passed up for the promotion again.
3: Oh.
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1: What's that one where she's like Cinderella with Chad Michael Murray?
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0: Victoria, do you have one?
2: I mean, that one's really good, but I also love the Lizzie McGuire movie. 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
0: All right, then here we go. 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
0: This afternoon at 5, we'll play a soundbite from a Hilary Duff movie. 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
5: Hello?
0: I'm doing wonderful. I'm sure you're glad you have the day off today.
5: Oh, who is it?
0: So sorry, I got a little bit ahead of myself, didn't I? My name is Aquarius, and I am a psychic.
5: Aquarius the psychic? Okay.
0: Intuitive reader. And your boss, Kevin, gifted you a reading with me for your birthday?
5: Oh, okay. I thought we were going to schedule something.
0: Well, yes, normally we would, but I felt the need to call you today. My intuition was tingling quite a bit, and your name was coming up, so I figured I would just call you. How are you doing today?
5: I mean,
0: oh,
5: I'm
0: here I go. Oh, you sent me. You sent me rather quickly. Here I go.
5: Okay.
0: Up to the spirit plane. Aquarius is here. Hello, spirits. And what would you like to tell me about Cheryl today? Oh, it's quite interesting. Oh! Oh! Oh! Oh! Oh! Oh!
5: Okay,
0: I'm sorry, that was a hard dismount. Sometimes when I head up to the spirit plane, the dismount is rather shocking. But Cheryl, I want you to know.
5: Okay.
0: The spirits called me and wanted me to tell you that everything is going to be okay with your home plumbing. I know that was quite hard for you and quite an expense, and everything will be fine.
5: Oh, God. Yeah, I did just have a huge plumbing issue.
0: Yes, I know.
5: Okay. Well, I guess that's a relief that everything will be okay.
0: Yes, you should not have to worry at all. The spirits told me that everything will be fine with that, so. Cheryl, is there anything that you would like to ask Aquarius?
5: Did they say anything about my job?
0: Yes, Cheryl. I saw that there's a promotion at your company that maybe happened.
5: Yeah, I've been trying to get it, like, again and again.
0: And Cheryl, Cheryl, I'm going back up to the spirit world. I have more information. Oh, I'm going back up. Aquarius is here. Hi. Hey, Steve. How are you today? Yes. Oh, really? Oh, my goodness. Really? Oh, my goodness.
5: You okay?
0: Cheryl, please, I'm talking to one of the spirits, please.
5: Okay.
0: Oh, that one took the wind out of me. I've dismounted from the spirit realm.
5: Okay.
0: And I have information for you. Do you know a Dan? I've seen a letter D, named Dan.
5: Dan at work. Yeah.
0: And Dan is
5: a coworker
0: of yours. Yes, Dan is a coworker of yours.
5: Uh-huh.
0: Unfortunately, Cheryl, I saw that Dan is receiving the promotion.
5: Well, that's bullshit, because Dan just started, and if he gets this promotion before I do, I am not going to stay at this company any longer.
0: Oh, my goodness. Cheryl, you sent me back up to the spirit plane. I'm going back up. Hello, Aquarius. He's here.
5: I can't believe they would hire Dan for that. I've been there for trying to get this for months.
0: Oh, my goodness. Ow, I hit my head. Oh, Cheryl.
5: Oh, my God, are you okay?
0: Yes, I'm okay. Sometimes when I dismount from the spirit plane, oh, boy, that's going to leave a bruise. Cheryl, I was told something else from the spirits.
5: Maybe you're learning that my new job will give me a promotion when I need one?
0: I've learned that this is a phone prank, and this is actually Jubal from the Jubal Show doing a phone prank on you, and your boss set you up.
5: No,
0: it's a joke.
5: Oh, my God.
0: He actually did all this to let you know that you're getting the promotion. So congratulations.
5: Oh, my God, no way.
0: Yes.
5: Are you kidding me? I thought I was having the strangest interaction with somebody I've ever had before.
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8: Heavier volume, I-25 through the city, but so far still moving at posted speeds. Power is pretty busy from Barnes down to Bradley Road. Also picking up Fountain at Academy, headed west toward the MLK. And busier Highway 24 out by Meridian, as well as over by Woodman and Meridian. I'm Sean Martinez, it's traffic.
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22: Lots of sunshine, but increasing cloud cover heading on into the afternoon hours. A few isolated showers and storms popping up over the mountains. Mostly dry along I-25. Warm temperatures in the lower 90s. With a KKTV 11 alert weather, I'm meteorologist Kevin Bloomberg.
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1: Well, if you ever wanted to talk to the president of Burger King, you can.
2: Whoa.
1: The president of Burger King just gave out his number. I'll tell you why and what the number is in case you do want to hit him up in just a second. But first, are you guilty of bear beating?
2: Whoa.
1: Bear beating as... Okay, I'm talking about...
24: Put me in jail.
1: B-A-R-E.
25: Yeah, no, I know.
24: Yeah.
1: Okay. Well, this is a trend
24: guilty
1: that you...
24: Guilty as charged.
1: Well, it is a trend you need to be careful of because people do not enjoy bear beating in public at all.
24: Careful there.
1: So what it means is, you sickos, is that you're listening to music on your phone without headphones.
24: I've never done that. That's terrible.
1: You're listening to beats, but bear right. beats. Bear yeah. beating.
2: Is that not what y'all are thinking?
25: No.
24: No, not at all.
1: Well, that's too bad.
24: I would never do that. that ever.
1: The other thing.
24: Not at home, not in public, nowhere. The other thing, though.
0: I definitely listen to music without
1: So don't do that. None of the versions of bear baiting. None
24: it
1: of
24: is annoying.
0: Making all
24: do
0: the
24: that,
0: fun
24: though.
0: Out of the world.
24: Yeah. It is annoying people do that. Like on a plane too. So I sat in a plane one time and somebody, they actually had to tell them to like turn their phone off because they were just listening to their music on
1: How
24: their phone
1: annoying.
24: With it loud.
1: Oh. Ooh, on a plane. Conversations, all the things. Why? Well, lastly, this is one thing you can use your phone for, and that is to call the president of Burger King. He has given out his phone number because he wants everybody to complain to him directly.
2: Wow.
1: He says that the people have the loudest opinions that matter, basically. So if you're happy, he wants to know. If you're not happy, he wants to know so he can change whatever you need to be better. Or if you just want to holler at him.
24: Is this one of those things? It's like a line. It's like not actually going to be.
1: I didn't call it, but his name is Tom, and he can be reached at 305-874-0520.
2: That's not his phone number.
24: Yeah.
1: I mean, it's the number that they gave.
24: It's like when an R&B singer goes, hey, ladies, you could call my official phone number. Here it is. And it's just like a recording of him saying something, you know? They do that stuff.
1: I mean, but it's still cool. Whatever.
24: Hey, this is Brian Luttrell from the Backstreet Boys. Remember me? I'm the richest one.
2: Yeah.
1: That is what's trending. No, he's got a southern accent.
24: Oh, he does?
1: A little bit.
24: Hey, this is Brian Luttrell from the Backstreet Boys.
1: Well, I don't think that was that.
24: Can't answer the phone right now. I'm bear beating. I'll be back with you in a little bit. First name follow-up is right after this. This is the Jubal Show.

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2: Right in the middle of your first day follow-up, and if you're just joining us, Benny is on the phone, and Benny is getting ghosted by a woman named Savannah, so we're about to call her and see if she'll tell us why she's ghosting him and maybe get him a second date. But first, Benny, why don't you tell us again why you think you're getting ghosted? I can't stop laughing at it. I'm sorry.
3: I want to help it.
4: Yeah, like you know, amazing dinner, a little hammered, man, freaking walking, and, you know, this bug started following us, and I simulated kicking it, and it was actually behind us, and I kicked it, so I don't know, dude. I'm hoping that's not the deal.
2: But the duck that you kicked was fine.
4: Yeah, it was totally fine. I checked on it. It was a little dated, but it was fine.
2: Okay, but yeah, I mean, maybe she thinks that you...
3: Well, it would definitely be an awkward moment in a date.
2: It would be.
3: No question.
4: Exactly. I'm some weirdo.
2: Who kicks ducks. All right. Well, I'm going to dial her phone number right now. Here we go.
5: Hello?
2: Hi, may I speak to Savannah, please?
5: This is she.
2: Hey, Savannah, how are you? This is a radio show. It's called The Jubal Show.
3: Hi, Savannah. I'm Nina.
6: Hi, I'm Victoria.
2: And my name is Jubal.
5: Hi. Hello. Hi.
2: Have you ever listened to The Jubal Show before?
5: I actually definitely have heard of The Jubal Show. So now I am slightly freaked out, a little confused.
2: Okay, well, I'll help you out. So we do a segment on our show that's called The First Date Follow-Up, where if you go out on a date with somebody and you end up ghosting them, that person can email us and ask us to find out why they're getting ghosted. And so we got an email about you from somebody that you went out on a date with, and now you're not talking to them.
5: Oh, gosh.
2: His name is Benny.
5: Well, this is awkward.
2: Can you mind telling us why you're ghosting Benny?
3: Just lately.
5: I can't date a guy who turns foreplay into an action movie training montage.
6: Whoa.
5: Just can't do it.
6: Turns what?
3: Oh, please explain.
2: Foreplay into an action movie training montage. That's what you said?
6: Wow.
5: Yeah.
2: What do you mean?
5: Yeah. The problem started when we got back to his place, and, you know, like one thing had led to the other. We're like, well, I'll go have a cocktail and just hang out, of course. That never happens, you know. We're about to get busy. He went to the bathroom, excused himself, like, I'll be right back. Okay. But I heard talking. I heard him talking, so I was like, maybe he's on the phone or something. I just, like, honestly, just, like, quietly walked towards the bathroom, and I realized the door was open, little crack. So what I saw changed everything.
3: Oh, no.
6: Like, see.
3: What was
5: he
3: doing?
5: Ready? Are you ready for this?
3: I don't know.
2: I'm not sure.
3: Please tell us anyway.
5: So he's standing shirtless in front of the mirror, which I didn't mind. I was like, oh, okay, like, cool, you know. But, okay, he was doing, like, full-on lunges. And between the lunges, he was, like, he was doing this, like, aggressive man slap, like he's slapping himself in the face. And then, like, pointing at himself in the mirror.
3: That's so cute.
5: And repeatedly, what? And it was like, but he was whispering. He was whispering this. He's like, you are the alpha. You are the lion. The king of the jungle. The stallion must go. Like, and I'm like, oh, whoa. Like, what is that? And then he, like, sprayed himself with body spray, did two more push-ups, kissed his biceps, like, interpointing himself in the mirror, and then he, like, whisper yelled, Fancy was not given, it is earned! I was like, holy like, I immediately ran back to the bedroom and pretended to be asleep. I ran so fast, and I was like, you know, I left first thing in the morning, and that I just knew right there I could never see him again.
2: Round two is not given. It's wow.
3: Like, I mean, it's kind of cute. Right. Like, he was clearly nervous. Like, he wanted to prepare himself for the situation. The whispers to himself, on the other hand.
2: Well, thank you for telling us, Savannah. I'll also let you know that the king of the jungle is actually on the phone listening and wants to talk to you.
3: He did not earn round two.
4: So, like, you saw that? All right.
5: Yeah.
4: I mean, you know, it's just like a confidence ritual. You know, okay. Lots of successful people, if you don't know, especially men, mm-hmm. have like these rituals. Okay. Athletes have rituals. Uh-huh. Heck, billionaires have rituals.
3: Yeah. Mm-hmm.
4: I mean, you understand, you know, like, so, you know, don't make fun of self-improvement.
1: So it's like a self-improvement ritual?
3: And this is normal, Benny? You do this all the time?
5: I'm all about self-improvement. Self-improvement's one thing, you know, but like watching a grown man that you're on a date with, like about to get busy with, like screaming, whisper screaming, mind you, in the mirror, like, Estonian Moscow at 2:30 in the morning is a whole other thing, Benny.
4: You know what?
5: Like, you looked like you were preparing for battle. It was scary. Like,
4: let me tell you something, Savannah. I'm a winner, okay?
2: Okay.
4: Winners celebrate. Michael Jordan had rituals. Kobe had rituals, okay? Champions have rituals. The stallion must gallop, okay? You can't expect peak performance without preparation. Uh-huh. I'm a gamer, okay? I'm that guy.
2: All right.
3: Now I really want to.
2: Hey, man, that speech got me, man.
5: I respect the gamer, and I respect the... I respect your self-improvement hustle. I mean, like, all of that is great stuff. It's just, like, moment and place. You know, like, it was just right intention, wrong place for me to see it.
4: You know, hey, Savannah, I'm sorry. I'm a winner. You know, I mean, plain and simple. You know, that's cool that you saw me. I don't care about that. The thing is, it's all about you. And when I go to battle, it's game time, I'm trying to please or take care of my opponent.
2: Oh, whoa.
4: You know, with tender love and care. So that's just what I do, okay? And you know what, Savannah? Had you let the stallion gallop, I assure you, you would want to ride it again.
2: All right. Well, Savannah, okay. I now need to ask you if you would be interested in going on another date with Benny. We will pay for it.
3: Can you just try and then report back? Because this confidence has got me really curious. I'm serious.
5: Yeah, you would talk that big a game. You got me.
2: What?
3: What?
5: You got me. All this hype. It's ridiculous, but now I'm interested.
2: Wow. Wait, Benny.
4: What? Really?
2: Yeah. Congratulations.
4: Of course. That's what I'm talking about. Baby kicks, you know?
2: Oh.
4: Celebrate and spend some time with you in the winner's circle.
3: Oh my. Savannah, please let us know how that goes.
5: Don't ever call me baby cakes again.
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9: Heavier volume, I-25 through the city, but so far still moving at posted speeds. Power's pretty busy from Barnes down to Bradley Road. Also picking up Fountain at Academy, headed west toward the MLK. And busier Highway 24 out by Meridian, as well as over by Woodman and Meridian. I'm Sean Martinez, it's traffic.
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22: Few people now have asked me about a TikTok trend that they've come across. It's called 75 Hard. The challenge was created by entrepreneur and author Andy Frisella, who calls it a, quote, transformative mental toughness program and an Ironman for your brain. So here's what it entails. Eat a structured diet with no alcohol, drink a gallon of water, read 10 pages of nonfiction, take a progress photo, and complete 2 45-minute workouts, one of them outdoors, every day for 75 days. Quite a challenge. We asked CNN fitness contributor Dana Santis about this, who reminded us that sustainable fitness isn't about punishment or proving discipline through extremes. It's about building habits that integrate into your lifestyle in a way that feels supportive and repeatable. If you ask me, that's going to be the key to long-term success. I'm Dr. Sanjay Gupta, helping you live a better life.
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2: Hello?
3: Hi.
2: Hey, you have a dirty little secret?
3: Yes.
2: Sweet. What is it?
3: My dirty little secret is that I've been talking to this guy for a few months now off of Tinder, and I've never seen him in person yet, but we're finally about to meet up, and I haven't told him that I have false teeth.
4: You have false teeth?
3: Yeah. I was in a really bad accident when I was younger, and I had to have all of my teeth replaced, and it's not... You know, it's not like something that you just throw out there in conversation, right? But I don't know. I'm not sure if I need to bring it up beforehand or if I just, you know, need to see where things go and maybe tell him in the event, like, when we're full on making out and he notices that they don't feel natural. I don't know. It's not like a big insecurity for me, but it is something that, you know, I don't necessarily need to hide from him, I guess.
5: No,
3: right, that's my dirty little secret.
5: You also don't have to tell him either.
4: Won't he find out?
5: I mean, how's he going to find out? Unless it's the kind that you're like pulling out your dentures or something like that. Like, he's not going to know.
3: No, and they're permanent. So it's not, you know, I mean, I guess like if he gets closer to me, like later on, it may come up in conversation, but I don't think that I need to bring it up, but I don't want to have any sort of secrets or anything that could, I don't know, be awkward later.
4: Well.
2: Good luck, and thank you for telling us your dirty little secret.
3: Thanks.
2: Bye.
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10: How do you know?
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9: I'm just saying.
10: We're going to have problems?
9: There's never been. Well.
10: Your computer's about to go in the trash.
9: All right.
10: Oh, there you go. Now she's getting fired up. Yeah, you got a chance to win. Here it is.
4: That's the ball I hit also last week.
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2: Good morning. Can I take your order?
3: Can I get a tall chai?
4: And a large black coffee.
3: A what?
4: Large black coffee.
3: Do you mean a venti?
4: No, I mean a large.
5: He means a venti. Yeah, the biggest one you got.
3: Venti is large.
4: No, venti is 20.
3: Danny.
4: Yeah. Large is large. In fact, tall is large, and grande is Spanish for large. Venti's the only one that doesn't mean large. It's also the only one that's Italian. Congratulations, you're stupid in three languages.
6: Ooh. It's time for America's favorite trivia game, You versus Victoria. Your chance to take on Victoria Ramirez in a game of trivia for Hillary Duff tickets. And let's meet today's contestant for You versus Victoria, Florin. What's up, Florin?
7: Hey, not much. How are you?
6: Good. You ready to take on Victoria?
8: A wave of tiredness.
7: As ready as I can be.
6: Victoria, you say you just a wave of tiredness just hit you?
8: Yeah, just like hit me, and I really want coffee.
9: You've been bouncing off the walls all morning.
6: Yeah, Victoria's been hyper, and just so it's like a sugar crash, basically.
8: Yeah, but I haven't had any sugar, so like, how lame. Like, I didn't even get the sweet treat.
6: All right, here we go. We're going to send Victoria out of the studio. And while she's leaving, Florin, the game is played like this. You have 30 seconds to answer as many questions as possible. If you don't know one, just say pass. And Victoria has to beat you outright to win, okay?
7: Okay.
6: All right, here we go, Florin. Your time starts now.
10: Which president was a former Hollywood actor?
7: Pass.
10: Which famous American silversmith made the midnight ride to warn that the British were coming?
7: Soinkle.
10: Which part of your body has the thinnest skin?
7: Heels.
10: How many original colonies became the first U.S. states?
7: Pass.
6: All right, got that in. We'll bring Victoria back into the studio. And here's a question for you while she gets her headphones on and gets ready. Florin, if aliens landed tomorrow, what's the first restaurant you'd take them to?
7: Oh, that's a good one. Toilet paper.
6: Where? Where was it?
8: He said toilet paper.
6: Toilet paper?
7: Yes. Yep.
6: Okay.
7: You know, when the American go and empty the shelves.
6: Okay. Yeah. Got you. All right, Victoria.
8: Yeah.
6: If aliens landed tomorrow, what's the first restaurant you'd take them to?
8: Yeah, I'm thinking of either Cheesecake Factory or Whataburger.
10: Okay.
6: Why?
10: Pick one.
8: Well, I don't know. I don't know. Cause, like, they're different vibes. Whataburger's just like a staple, but Cheesecake Factory, have you had their cheesecake? So good.
10: It is?
8: So good. And also, there's like a Cheesecake Factory everywhere here. That, you know where we're going to go, actually? Applebee's. I heard they got like $1 margaritas this summer.
10: They do.
9: You are not looking to impress the aliens, are you?
6: Yeah.
10: Hey, I think they'd be into it.
8: We'll get drunk. We'll have a great night.
6: All right, here we go. 30 seconds to answer as many questions as possible. If you don't know one, just say pass. And you have to beat Florin outright to win. And Florin, you can tell Victoria when to go.
7: Go.
10: Which president was a former Hollywood actor?
8: Oh. Ah. Dang, a lot of them are hot, so I could see that.
6: A lot of the presidents are hot.
8: Yeah, I mean, this one was.
9: Younger. All right, Monica Lewinsky.
6: I mean, Joe Biden.
8: This one was. Yeah. I know.
6: Joe Biden, man, they are sexy. You are correct.
8: Was it?
6: George W. Bush.
9: Oh, prime male right there. Prime male.
10: Which famous American silversmith?
8: A lot of them are hot.
10: Made the midnight, I don't know about a lot of them, but made the midnight ride to warn that the British were coming.
8: You distracted me.
6: What? I didn't distract you. Hotness of the American president.
8: Yeah, look at them. I'm just saying. It's like, you have some pretty good ones.
10: President's Day is their favorite holiday.
8: Was it Roosevelt? Wait.
6: I had no idea they had such a thing for the American president.
8: Those are my presidents right there, okay?
9: I'm calling you Monica from now on.
6: I'm surprised every vacation you take isn't to Mount

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0: 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Except I did have to break the window to get in, and I will pay for it, though.
2: What?
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2: Hello?
3: Hi, this is Pete Eakins. I'm calling from Instacart, and I'm just letting you know that your groceries have been all delivered. They are in the refrigerator and put away in the cupboards, and everything is all good in that department.
2: What?
3: Yes, everything.
2: You mean, don't you mean outside? What are you talking about? I'm sorry.
3: Oh, well, yes, there is one thing I needed to speak with you about, but they've all been delivered, all put away. Everything has been done perfectly, I think. I think you'll be very happy.
2: Okay. I'm sorry. I feel like I'm hearing that you say you put them in my house.
3: Yes. And that was the thing I needed to speak with you about. So, this is my first day delivering groceries. You're actually my first stop.
2: Uh-huh.
3: And, I had assumed that the door would be open, but it wasn't. So, I want to let you know that I will pay for any damage out of my pocket.
2: Damage to what?
3: The window. I tried to pick the lock, and that didn't work very well. If the lock is broken, too, then I'll also pay for that. But I went ahead and let myself in the window in the living room, and I want you to not worry about it. I did not get any blood anywhere on that white couch.
2: Oh, my God. Are you kidding me here? What are you talking about? Okay, I'm going to calm down for 1 second. You are telling me you went into my house. You threw my window. You broke my window.
3: Yes, I had no choice, and I'm so sorry. But I got the rock out. I cleaned up all the glass, and I made sure to clean it up before I even crawled in, just so I wouldn't get, you know, cut and then get blood all over the floor or whatever.
2: No. We do not need to talk about this. You are going to... oh, my God.
3: Yeah, is something wrong? I will pay for any damage. Like I said.
2: Oh, yes, you will. You will also be going to jail, my friend, because you do not go into my house. You don't break into someone's house. Are you insane? I am literally calling the police right now. What is your name? Petey?
3: Well, I guess I just don't know how the groceries were going to get in your refrigerator and everything.
2: It goes in a box outside the front door.
3: The groceries?
2: I am calling the cops right now.
3: What would you...
2: freak! What are you doing?
3: What would you like me to put in a box in front of the front door?
2: Groceries, you fool!
3: Well, if I left it outside in a box, someone could just come along and take it. So I thought that what I was supposed to do was go into the house and put it away for you.
2: You broke into my house and you're afraid someone's going to take my groceries?
3: Yeah, yes. I did vacuum.
2: You went to my house and found the vacuum?
3: Yep, I went the extra mile, like I said.
2: That's it. I'm done. I'm hanging up right now. I'm going to call the police, and then I'm going to call your company that you work for and let them know what happened. And I'm leaving work right now so I can get home and figure out how to fix my window.
4: Don't leave work, because this is actually Jubal from the Jubal Show doing a phone prank on you, and your husband Jamie set you up.
2: Oh, God.
4: It's a joke.
2: Oh, he said that God.
4: You ordered grocery delivery for the first time and have been like freaking out about it. So,
2: come on. This is supposed to relieve my stress, not like make it have a frigging heart attack.
5: Yeah. Yeehaw! 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
8: Still accident-free. Fountain Boulevard, heavy volume, though, from Powers over to the MLK. Also, Mesa Ridge, slightly backed up at I-25, heading into Gage Point to Fort Carson. And southbound I-25, heavy from Air Quest down to North Academy. I'm Sean Martinez in traffic.
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12: There are lots of things you can measure to get an idea of how healthy you are at any given moment. Temperature, heart rate, blood pressure, just to name a few. But how about how healthy you will be and how long you're likely to live? According to a new study out of the University at Buffalo, two simple strength tests are pretty accurate at predicting longevity in older women. One is hand grip strength, and the other is how quickly people can stand up from a seated position without using their arms. By the way, I remember interviewing former President Jimmy Carter when he was quite old and being really impressed how he just popped out of the chair without using his arms. Not a lot of older people can actually do that. But I think the message here is that maintaining strength as you age is going to help you perform everyday activities, but also help you avoid injury and stay independent. I'm Dr. Sanjay Gupta, helping you live a better life.
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4: It's time for Nina's What's Trending.
2: The internet is always looking for a reason to be mad. And now people have decided that they're mad at Matthew McConaughey because of a prank he played on Timothy Chalamet on their final day of filming the movie Interstellar.
4: That long ago? That's a long time ago.
30: Getting mad?
2: A long time ago. Well, because recently Timothy was talking about it. So now they're hearing about it, and now they're judging, and now they're all rallying together to be mad at Matthew and wondering why he didn't get in trouble. So
31: they did like a sit down together, I think.
2: It was, yeah, the town hall.
31: Oh, okay, that's what it was.
2: So I'll tell you more about that in a second. But first, there's a woman who's trending big time right now because she's crying for help. Her boyfriend is using AI to think for him, and she's concerned. So the woman reached out to a column at The Guardian talking about how her husband has ADD. He uses it for business, to think, absolutely everything. So this person comes back and is like, yeah, I understand. It's obsessive behavior. Everybody's doing it. But now there's a new diagnostic category, psychological diagnostic category for people like this called chatbot overdependence syndrome.
31: People who use chat AI too much.
30: No, what were we talking about earlier that somebody was using chat for? To pick
4: dating.
30: Up on women?
4: Yeah.
30: Like, that's a little excessive.
2: I just think it's funny that it came from this woman being like, I don't know what else to do. I'm going to write a column about how my man uses chat.
30: At least she wrote to The Guardian and not to a chat box.
4: I mean, I think it's weird that she wrote to The Guardian.
31: I mean,
4: that she wrote to anybody rather than having a conversation. Right. She probably needs to use chat to have a conversation with them about it.
30: She talked to her therapist.
4: Yeah, maybe.
31: Wait, but so they actually posted it also. You can just write into new, like magazines like that and they'll post it.
2: Yeah, remember like Dear Abby and stuff?
30: Mind blown.
31: How exciting.
2: Okay, and lastly, why is Matthew McConaughey in trouble right now? Because he left a surprise for Timothy Chalamet in his trailer in the toilet.
31: Ew.
2: On the very last day of them filming the movie Interstellar.
4: And that's what people are upset about.
2: So there was this town hall with Matthew McConaughey and Timothy Chalamet, just kind of talking like actors on actors kind of a thing. And people get to ask questions, and they were reminiscing about this prank that Matthew played on him. And I guess Timothy was recalling it, saying something along the lines of like, he went into his trailer and he felt so disrespected. He was like, who came in here? Whatever. And then he finds out it's Matthew, and then it's funny.
30: Yeah, I don't understand like, what the outrage is. Like,
2: the outrage is how did he get away with it? Because if he were to do something like that today to a teenager, that he would be in trouble.
4: He just left a thing in the back. It wasn't like he did anything.
2: No, I know. But this is why they're mad.
31: And I feel like there's so many more reasons in the world to be mad right now.
4: There was some actor just a little while ago, and I was surprised people weren't making a bigger deal of it. They were talking about a prank somebody played. She was talking about a prank somebody played on her, and he like made her... Like he peed in a water bottle and she drank some of it.
30: Oh, wow.
2: Yeah. So really, Matthew McConaughey doesn't have anything to worry about.
30: No, yeah. No, that's weird. Like the people are outraged about it, and then this long after the fact, they're outraged about it.
2: They're reliving it recently, but seems kind of silly. But anyway, that's what's trending.
4: To Catch a Cheater is coming up right after this. It's the Jubal Show.

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2: Charlotte is on the phone today for To Catch a Cheater, and she's been married to her husband, George, for 5 years. But now she thinks something's going on, so we'll see if we can help her out. Charlotte, I'm sorry you're going through it right now, but why do you think George might be cheating on you?
3: Like, a couple of weeks ago, I saw, like, on his Venmo, and he's making payments to somebody named Jessica. But I don't know anybody named Jessica, and as far as I know, he doesn't know Jessica. I mean, he's never talked about a Jessica, so why is he sending her money from her joint account, you know?
2: Yeah.
4: How big are the payments? Yeah.
3: It was like, it started small, like $100 and then like $200. But the last one was for $5,000.
4: Whoa.
3: And when I, of course, questioned George, you know, he says that it's for a social media consultant for work, because they don't have a budget at work to hire someone. So he's been getting crap from like his higher ups about performing more on social media to help with marketing. So
2: he's paying it himself, he's saying.
3: Yeah. Like, so it kind of made sense, but like, that's sort of a lot of money to ask one person to front in a month.
4: Well, it's just weird why he wouldn't tell you that. Cause I do feel like it is possible to hire your own social media manager, but like, I don't.
3: Yeah. But I feel like he would have mentioned it, like, or complained about it. Like, can you believe they're asking me to do this? It was just like, you know, you're just dropping all this money for the business. I don't know.
2: A couple $100, I could see not telling your partner about, but $5,000 if you guys share a bank account.
4: Yeah.
2: That's a lot of money.
3: Exactly. Like, this is money for our family, like our kids. I don't know. I can't really see him stepping out. I mean, like, he always treats me like I'm the center of the universe. So I don't know. It just doesn't make sense.
4: It's always so silly to me whenever we talk about like big amounts of money being withdrawn. Like, how do these people really think their partner's not going to notice?
5: Yeah,
3: exactly.
5: Or not care. Like, that's a lot of money.
2: I know.
3: It's a lot. And I do the bills. So like, really, George? Like,
4: wow. Okay. So then we want to believe that George was just being forgetful to not tell you about that and not really doing dirt. Mm. But like, who does he spend time with? Like, do you know his friends?
3: Yeah, I totally know his friends. Like, you know what I mean? Mm-hmm. Like, we've been married for a long time, and like, I can't see him doing it. I don't even know when he'd squeeze it in. You know what I mean?
4: Is he acting different?
3: Yeah. I mean, I think he's acting different, and I don't know if that's just me being like too suspicious now. So I'm watching everything, so it seems different. But I feel like something's off now.
2: That is how it is when you think something's going on. You start to like pick apart every little thing.
3: Uh huh. Yeah, now I'm in detective mode, so I'm like watching him. Like, why did he wear that shirt today? Like, yeah.
2: Right.
3: Yeah. So, and it's making things stressful.
2: So mainly it's the money that he's been sending to Venmo to, what's her name?
3: Jessica.
2: Jessica. We'll see if we can figure it out. You already told us what grocery store you guys are rewards card members at. So we'll play a song, come back, and then call and pretend to be from the grocery store and say that every single month we choose one lucky rewards member who gets a free gift from us for being such a good customer. And we'll say that he's won free flowers delivered from our floral department, and we'll see if he sends those to you or to somebody else, okay?
3: Sounds good, thanks.
2: Okay, we'll get your To Catch a Cheater next. 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
2: If you're just joining us for today's To Catch a Cheater, Charlotte is on the phone and she thinks that her husband of 5 years named George might be cheating. So we're about to call him and pretend to be from the grocery store that he's a rewards card member at and tell him that he's won free flowers delivered from our floral department for being such a good customer. And we'll see if he believes that. And if he does, we'll see if he sends the flowers to his wife, Charlotte, or to somebody else. We'll try to catch him. And before we make our phone call, Charlotte, why don't you catch us up on your situation again real quick?
3: Yeah, George and I have been married for 5 years. We have kids. Like, I thought everything was all good. And a few weeks ago, I see on his Venmo, he is sending cash to Jessica. And the last payment was for $5,000. And he's sending me some sideways story that it's for a social media consultant. And I just don't buy it.
2: All right. Are you ready for us to see if we can catch him if he is?
3: Hell yeah.
2: Okay. Here we go.
4: Hello.
2: Hi, this is Corbett calling from. I was looking for our rewards card member named George.
4: Oh, yeah, that's me.
2: Hi, George. Please don't hang up. This is not a marketing phone call. I'm actually calling to say thank you very much for being such a loyal customer. And you're this month's winner. Congratulations.
4: Oh, my God. That's fantastic. I had no idea you guys even did this.
2: Yeah. Every single month, we choose one rewards card member to give a free gift to. And this month, it's 36 long stem red roses, a box of candy or chocolates, and a card to be delivered to anybody that you want from our new and improved floral department.
4: Oh, wow. That's awesome. Thank you.
2: Well, thank you for your business. And all I need from you is just the information. So I would just need the first and last name of the person you want to send them to. And then we'll get if you want to put anything on a card. And then I'll get the address and you'll be good to go. Thank you so much again.
4: Okay. Can you send it to, you can send it, right? You can ship it?
2: Yes, it's delivered.
4: Okay. Yep. Can you send them to Jessica?
2: Jessica. Got it. Jessica. Yes, I can. And, is there anything you want to put on a card to Jessica?
4: Let me see. Can you put, I know you said no gifts. Mm-hmm. But I had to, exclamation point.
2: Okay.
4: I feel like I'm living a dream right now.
2: Great. And at this point, I'll let you know that this is not the grocery store at all. Mm-hmm. It's actually a radio show called The Jubal Show.
5: Yeah. Hi, I'm Nina.
6: Hi, I'm Victoria.
2: And my name is Jubal. And we do a segment called To Catch a Cheater, where if you think your significant other might be messing around, you see who they send flowers to. And your wife, Charlotte, is on the phone and probably wants to ask about Jessica.
5: That's one way to react.
2: Charlotte?
3: So who the is Jessica? Are you kidding me? You're sending her money and now roses?
4: Hang on.
3: Tell me the truth.
4: I didn't mean for any of this to happen.
3: Okay.
4: I'm sorry.
3: Let's go. Like what?
2: So you are messing around with Jessica?
4: No, I'm not.
2: You're not. And what are you apologizing for?
4: I've fallen for somebody. I think I'm in love.
3: Really? Really?
2: With Jessica?
3: Really?
5: Why are you paying her?
3: Who the hell is Jessica? She's not your social media consultant, obviously.
4: I've been talking to, this sounds ridiculous, but I've been talking to Jessica Alba, and we've been talking for about a month.
3: Wait, I'm sorry. You said Jessica Alba talks to you, George?
4: Yes. We connected through her DMs, and
3: you're pathetic.
4: She responded to me from out of nowhere. And
5: this is crazy.
4: She and her husband, we've been talking, and she's been lonely, and I've been lonely, and we just sort of connected.
5: She's getting divorced.
3: You think you're talking to Jessica Alba? Seriously?
4: I am. I
3: you're giving our money,
4: I know.
3: Our children's money to Jessica Alba. Okay?
5: Jessica Alba,
2: why would Jessica Alba need
5: your money?
2: $5,000, man.
3: And you can't figure out this is a scam, George?
5: Charlotte, you're better off than somebody falling for a scam like this.
3: Really, though, right?
4: It's not a scam. We've talked. It's not a scam. She tells me things that she's never told anybody. Like, I'm not in the industry, so she can confide in me. She's struggling, and her husband's stepping out, keeping money from her and the kids, so I offered to help out a little bit.
3: With our money. Cool, George.
2: You legit think you're talking to Jessica Alba?
4: Yes, it started so, it was just so organic and natural. It just came up. Like,
5: wait, George,
4: I was just,
5: she's a billionaire.
4: No, but
5: it's her money, though. It's her company. She made it. So I don't think you're talking to Jessica Alba.
4: You don't know her like I do. You don't know what she's been telling me. Okay. You know what we've been talking about. Like the connection that we've developed. We've been developing it. It wasn't just from out of nowhere. We've actually been
3: George,
4: building
3: what
4: something.
3: What is wrong with you? George, Jessica Alba is not messaging you. Oh, my God. There are so many celebrity scammers out there. And you're dumb as hell for this?
4: No, it's not like that. It's not a scammer. She sent me pictures. She did a video call with me. I know it's her.
6: Oh boy,
3: George, the pictures can be taken from like anything in the last 30 years. It's so easy to deep fake anything. Did you even see her face when you were talking to her?
4: You really just don't get it.
3: Oh, I'm sure I don't. Explain it to me, George.
4: You don't want to believe me? Don't believe me. You can take this attitude with you to hell, because you're going to see when you've driven me into the arms of someone who does care about me and who does want to communicate with me.
3: My
4: see how happy I can actually be for once.
3: Mm-mm. Well, you know what? I'll look out for the two of you in the tabloids, George.
4: Yeah.
3: You know what, George? I'm getting off the phone right now. I'm going to go split the bank account, and you can take your half and send it to whatever you want, including Jessica Alba, and I'm going to keep my share, and you'll be hearing from my lawyer. Guys, can you just hang up on Mr. Alba for me, please? I do.
2: Yes.
6: Jeez.
4: You know what, guys? And you can all go f*** yourselves, too. This is totally entrapping here. This is f***ing ridiculous.
3: Tell Jessica we said hi.
2: I hung up on him. He's gone now.
5: Oh, my gosh. I'm so sorry.
2: I'm sorry.
3: Whatever. He's always been a half an ass.
5: You're going to have to be prepared, though, because you know he's going to try to come back once he realizes this is all a scam.
3: I'm going to drive him into the ground when he does.
5: Oh.
3: No.
2: Wow.
5: Well, it sounds like you're going to be okay.
2: Yeah.
3: Yeah, I'm going to be just fine.
2: Did you have any idea that he was like someone who would fall for that?
3: No. I mean, he's in business. He's tech savvy. Like, I would think, I guess his like a middle-aged ego, like, really thinks Jessica Alba could have a thing for George.
2: Well, I mean, I'm sorry that you found this out, but
5: yeah,
2: at least you've got one hell of a story.
5: For real.
3: Yeah, I guess, right?
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11: Still accident-free. Fountain Boulevard, heavy volume, though, from Powers over to the MLK. Also, Mesa Ridge, slightly backed up at I-25, heading into Gate 20 to Fort Carson. And southbound I-25, heavy from Interquest down to North Academy. I'm Sean Martinez, and traffic.
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32: A better life with Dr. Sanjay Gupta.
33: They say consistency is key, but sometimes you just gotta switch it up. A new study out of Harvard School of Public Health found that varying your exercise routine could add years to your life. What exercise someone did didn't matter much. What did matter was that all the exercises together worked all the muscle groups in their body. Now, an added benefit to changing things up is it can help you push through the plateau effect. That's when your body gets so efficient at doing something that you actually stop getting better at it. And we know from previous research that specializing in any one sport at a young age can make someone actually more prone to injury. And as experts we talk to point out, even elite athletes switch up things with their workouts, making sure to target strength, cardio, flexibility, balance, and doing that every single week. I'm Dr. Sanjay Gupta, helping you live a better life.
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6: Lots of sunshine, but increasing cloud cover heading on into the afternoon hours. A few isolated showers and storms popping up over the mountains. Mostly dry along I-25. Warm temperatures in the lower 90s. For the KKTV 11 Alert Weather, I'm meteorologist Kevin Bloomberg.
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3: Hello?
4: Hey.
3: Hey, you have a dirty little secret?
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6: Wow.
3: Well, thank you for telling us your dirty little secret. 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
2: How much do you know about your neighbors? 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
1: I discovered my neighbors are into pup play.
2: What does that mean?
1: One night when I went to take the trash out around 2 o'clock in the morning, I saw them going for a walk around the park across the street. Lovely couple, and he was a well-behaved puppy.
3: Oh, he's a puppy.
1: That's a text we got in at 41061.
4: Good boy.
1: Because there's a thread going viral of the most unhinged things people have seen their neighbors doing when they thought nobody was looking. That would be an awkward moment.
5: She was walking her boyfriend?
1: Yeah, her husband or boyfriend or whatever.
2: I would love
1: walking
2: that.
1: Walking him out in the park at 2 a.m.
5: That's the right time to do it.
1: Yeah, that is the right time to do it. If you try that at like 5 in the afternoon, you're definitely going to get some looks.
2: Definitely.

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1: Dang.
2: Like, can you sleep on it? I've taken it once in my life.
1: And then you wake up screaming and freaking out?
3: No, I was out. People think they're awake, but they're still sleeping.
4: I was prescribed it for a while, and I would just kind of hallucinate in my sleep. So I was never really rested.
2: Yeah.
4: But, I mean, it was kind of fun.
2: I had an ex-girlfriend who took it and tried to stay up. And she ended up cutting off her toenail.
3: What?
2: After walking her imaginary iguana. It was a very weird moment for me. I was like, how do I handle this? I was like, okay, well, let's walk your iguana into the bedroom. It's like, I need to cut my toenails. And I'm like, okay.
4: How is this even legal?
2: Somebody else said that they went out for a cigarette at 3 in the morning to find their 82-year-old neighbor wandering around her yard with a flashlight and pink rubber gloves, kitchen tongs, and a full-gallon freezer bag of what they thought was dirt. I asked if she was okay and why she was out so late, and she joined him for a cigarette and proceeded to tell him all about her slug hunting adventure.
3: What?
2: It was a bag of slugs. It's an old lady hunting for slugs.
4: How cute. That is really cute. Can you imagine that's your hobby? I love her.
1: Why do it at night?
4: She's so innocent, though. It's like... It's her letting loose.
2: We're going over a thread of people sharing the most unhinged things they've caught their neighbors doing when they thought nobody was looking. Somebody said they had an old neighbor across the street when they were in college, and they would walk to the edge of the road, lean her head over the next door neighbor's driveway, pull a hairbrush out of her fanny pack, and brush her hair onto their driveway.
1: I'm sure she had it in a fanny pack, too.
3: Has anybody in here had anything happen like this? Like, I'm trying to think of my neighbors and, like, if I've ever actually seen anything.
2: No, I've always been the weird neighbor.
1: Yeah, you are the weird neighbor.
2: I've always been the one that they're like, what is that guy
1: up to? Everyone watches Jubal's house and are like, oh, should we call someone?
4: Yeah. I had an awkward moment with one of mine, though, when I lived in a high-rise in Chicago. I had this habit of vacuuming naked. It just was easier than getting my clothes dirty.
1: What?
4: And I had floor-to-ceiling windows. I thought maybe somebody could see, but I figured there was some kind of light on the window so you couldn't see directly into everything.
3: Yeah.
4: But then there was this one guy that I knew lived across the way that could see in. Anyway, I ran into him in the hallway and he was like, hey, never talked to me before. Ever. And I was like, oh, maybe I should think twice about that. That's when I first moved there. That was my first like experience with a high rise. You are not safe. Actually, people would have telescopes propped up in their living room
1: These
4: high rises because looking at your neighbors was a hobby. People would use it because they would count how many naked people they saw that day, how many times they see people doing it.
3: Somebody's fighting, you can look and see what they're fighting about.
4: Yeah, like it was creepy, but you just kind of accepted it because everybody was a creep.
1: See, but my neighbors, I'm kind of like actually, like I was a little hurt because when I think they kept seeing me naked, it was on accident. I wasn't doing it on purpose, but they put blinds up and I'm like...
2: I'm tired of looking at that naked girl up there.
3: I kind of had the same situation right now. My apartment, my window that opens up to the bay.
1: It opens up to the bay,
3: and the apartment complex across from me, I thought was below. Like, it's lower than my apartment, so nobody could really look across and see me. One day I was in my boxers, and I looked over, and there's people on the roof having a cigarette, and I'm like, they're having a cigarette and seeing me naked. Okay.
1: Hey, sir.
3: So now my blinds stay closed.
4: This is probably better for the neighborhood.
2: I once thought I was going to be in an awesome situation with a downstairs neighbor. I was in an apartment building and I got a knock on the door and I answered it. And there was she was a really pretty woman at my door with no top on, but like holding her hands over it. Yeah. And she's like, I locked myself out of my apartment. I don't know why she chose my apartment to come to upstairs.
3: Lucky guy.
2: Like, I locked myself out of my apartment and I was getting ready. Can you help me get into my apartment? Maybe I look like I can break into places. I don't know. But I was able to break into her place and open the door for her. Yeah, maybe she did profile me. I broke into her place and let her in. And then I thought, like, maybe this is some kind of weird movie scenario.
4: Thank you.
3: She's trying to get at me.
2: She's like, thanks. And I was like, yeah, you're welcome.
3: She's like, no.
2: And I just kind of lingered there for a second. She's like, okay, bye.
3: You can leave now.
2: Dang it.
4: Did she stay topless the whole time you were breaking?

0: didn't have any.
1: You didn't give her a t-shirt or something?
2: Oh. Yeah. That probably would have been a gentlemanly move, huh?
3: Probably would have kept you around, too, you know?
2: Yeah.
3: Jay,
2: good point.
1: Breaking into her apartment with
2: that only dawned on me right now. That happened like 15 years ago. Oh. Your phone break happens every single hour on the 20s. Your next one is coming up right after this. And then right after that is Nina's What's Trending. It's the Jubal Show.
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2: It's almost time for your phone prank. 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And today I call a woman whose boss set her up because she's in line for promotion. And so he gave her a reading from everybody's favorite psychic Aquarius for her birthday to let her know that she got passed up for the promotion again.
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3: Hello?
4: I'm doing wonderful. I'm sure you're glad you have the day off today.
3: Who is it?
4: So sorry, I got a little bit ahead of myself, didn't I? My name is Aquarius, and I am a psychic.
3: Aquarius the psychic. Okay.
4: Intuitive reader. And your boss, Kevin, gifted you a reading with me for your birthday.
3: Okay. I thought we were going to schedule something.
4: Yes, normally we would, but I felt the need to call you today. My intuition was tingling quite a bit, and your name was coming up, so I figured I would just call you. How are you doing today?
3: I mean,
4: oh,
3: I'm
4: here
3: happy.
4: I go. Oh, you sent me rather quickly. Here I go.
3: Okay.
4: Up to the spirit plane. Aquarius is here. Hello, spirits. And what would you like to tell me about Cheryl today? Oh, it's quite interesting.
3: Okay.
4: I'm sorry, that was a hard dismount. Sometimes when I head up to the spirit plane, the dismount is rather shocking. But Cheryl, I want you to know.
3: Okay.
4: The spirits called me and wanted me to tell you that everything is going to be okay with your home plumbing. I know that was quite hard for you and quite an expense, and everything will be fine.
3: Oh, God. Yeah, I did just have a huge plumbing issue.
4: Yes, I know.
3: Okay. Well, I guess that's a relief that everything will be okay.
4: Yes, you should not have to worry at all. The spirits told me that everything will be fine with that, so. Cheryl, is there anything that you would like to ask Aquarius?
3: Did they say anything about my job?
4: Yes, Cheryl. I saw that there's a promotion at your company that maybe happened.
3: Yeah, I've been trying to get it, like, again and again.
4: And Cheryl, Cheryl, I'm going back up to Spirit World. I have more information. Oh, I'm going back up. Aquarius is here. Hi. Hey, Steve. How are you today? Yes. Oh, really? Oh, my goodness. Really? Oh, my goodness.
3: You okay?
4: Cheryl, please, I'm talking to one of the spirits, please.
3: Okay.
4: That one took the wind out of me. I've dismounted from the spirit realm.
3: Okay.
4: And I have information for you. Do you know a Dan? I'm seeing a D, a letter D, named Dan.
3: Dan, that works. Yeah.
4: Dan is
3: a co-worker
4: of yours. Yes, Dan is a co-worker of yours.
3: Uh-huh.
4: Unfortunately, Cheryl, I saw that Dan is receiving the promotion.
3: Well, that's bullshit, because Dan just started, and if he gets this promotion before I do, I am not going to stay at this company any longer.
4: Oh, my goodness. Cheryl, you sent me back up to the spirit plane. I'm going back up. Hello, Aquarius. He's here.
3: I can't believe they would hire Dan for that. I've been there for trying to get this for months.
4: My goodness. Ow, I hit my head. Oh, Cheryl.
3: Oh, my God, are you okay?
4: Yes, I'm okay. Sometimes when I dismount from the spirit plane, that's going to leave a bruise. Cheryl, I was told something else from the spirits.
3: Maybe you're learning that my new job will give me a promotion when I need one?
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0: certified most accurate forecast.
1: Lots of sunshine, but increasing cloud cover heading on into the afternoon hours. A few isolated showers and storms popping up over the mountains. Mostly dry along I-25. Warm temperatures in the lower 90s. For the KKTV 11 Alert Weather, I'm meteorologist Kevin Bloomberg.
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13: A better life with Dr. Sanjay Gupta.
14: By age 35, two-thirds of American men will experience some degree of noticeable hair loss. And by age 50, about 85% of men will have significantly thinning hair. That's according to the American Hair Loss Association. Now, one dermatologist explained that hair loss can either be genetic or it can be triggered by stress, illness, surgery, medications, major life events. No matter the cause, a lot of men, understandably, are frustrated by hair loss because it seems like a loss of control. You can take great care of your scalp by all sorts of expensive lotions and potions, but that might not matter. There are some tried and true medications that might work, like minoxidil or finasteride. But another solution is just shaving it off, and I've heard more and more how liberating this can be for a lot of guys. That's the ultimate control of their appearance. I'm Dr. Sanjay Gupta, helping you live a better life.
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16: Lots of sunshine, but increasing cloud cover heading on into the afternoon hours. A few isolated showers and storms popping up over the mountains. Mostly dry along I-25. Warm temperatures in the lower 90s. For the KKTV 11 Alert Weather, I'm meteorologist Kevin Bloomberg.
13: Summer.
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She's got a sold-out show at Red Rocks, and you should be there. It's Dallas Shade, and this is what dreams are made of. Quizzy McGuire tomorrow at 5, 98.

0: Did you see that headline? It said, Justin, Haley, and Kendall were no-shows at Taylor's wedding. Were they no-shows or were they not invited? It's 98.9 Magic FM. I believe that headline needs a revision.
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2: 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And then from there, he started posting on YouTube and TikTok. His hard work has definitely paid off. He's on with the Earrings.

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Okay, this is what dreams are made of. Seriously, we're getting you to the VIP soundcheck with Hillary Duff at beautiful Red Rocks. She's going to be there on the 20th. It's a sold-out show. And yeah, you should be there. 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

it sucks so bad when you want something to happen for you and then it doesn't, but you just have to know what's meant for you will come. 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
8: Lots of sunshine, but increasing cloud cover heading on into the afternoon hour.

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alone. Have you ever noticed that Olivia Rodrigo follows Zero? She says she does that so she doesn't doom scroll or stalk any of her exes. But you just don't go looking. Because, I mean, if you go looking, you might get your feelings hurt. 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
1: Hi, it's Gracie Abrams with my new song, Hit the Wall. 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
1: The process of building out this album was pretty exciting because there were all versions of starts for each of the songs. Some began with lyrics, some with melodies, and some with a very obvious feeling that, you know, for the first time in a while, I had the room being off tour to take, you know, the time to look at. So the process varied, which I sometimes get frustrated with in real time because, you know, you sometimes wish there could be a formula that always worked for you, but it's the unpredictability of making anything ever that really, I think, is what I love most in the end. You know, the road, looking back on the road that it took to get to a song feeling whole.

0: That was Gracie Abrams' Hit the Wall. 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
15: A better life with Dr. Sanjay Gupta.
16: They say consistency is key, but sometimes you just gotta switch it up. A new study out of Harvard School of Public Health found that varying your exercise routine could add years to your life. What exercise someone did didn't matter much. What did matter was that all the exercises together worked all the muscle groups in their body. Now, an added benefit to changing things up is it can help you push through the plateau effect. That's when your body gets so efficient at doing something that you actually stop getting better at it. And we know from previous research that specializing in any one sport at a young age can make someone actually more prone to injury. And as experts we talk to point out, even elite athletes switch up things with their workouts, making sure to target strength, cardio, flexibility, balance, and doing that every single week. I'm Dr. Sanjay Gupta, helping you live a better life.
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I had asked the trainer, I was like, what does a girl got to do to get a flat stomach? And he's like, oh, just, you know, turn your head to the left and right anytime someone offers you dessert. I was like, oh, okay. Stella Shade, 98.9 Magic FM. 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
1: Trying to get them Ella Langley tickets when they went on sale. 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The site crashed, and then if you could get them, they're so expensive. Dallas Jade, but you know what? A Magic FM little birdie told me that we're going to have your hookup with them, and she's going to be here on my birthday at Red Rocks October 7th. We got to go.

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4: 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While we have no reports of stalls or accidents, we're building heavy volume around town, mostly just time of day stuff. Nothing really out of the ordinary. A lot of visitors in from out of town certainly slowing it down, but other than that, we're looking pretty good right now. We'll keep you updated. I'm Coyote Dodge Traffic.
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10: Magic
11: warmer start to the week with highs in the 90s and 100s, and as clouds increase into the afternoon, going to see the chance for some isolated storms in the mountains, but not going to be able to produce much in the terms of precipitation. With your KKTV Alert Weather, I'm meteorologist Roy Rusk.
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Okay, love, we've got to get you these free tickets to Hilary Duff. She's going to take over Beautiful Red Rocks, sold out show, and you're going to be there. It's Dallas Jade. We'll have your hookup tomorrow at 5 with Quizzy McGuire and 98.9 Magic FM.

some people are freaking out that Taylor and Travis had a 40-page prenup. I mean, I don't think it's that bad, considering who they are, you know? It's Dallas Shade, Netty, 0.9, Magic FM, but I'd say always get the prenup. Even if you don't have money now, that doesn't mean you won't have money later. So get the

0: 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So I don't know. You could either just leave it as is and continue on with ignorance is bliss, you know?
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5: A better life with Dr. Sanjay Gupta.
6: By age 35, two-thirds of American men will experience some degree of noticeable hair loss. And by age 50, about 85% of men will have significantly thinning hair. That's according to the American Hair Loss Association. Now, one dermatologist explained that hair loss can either be genetic or it can be triggered by stress, illness, surgery, medications, major life events. No matter the cause, a lot of men, understandably, are frustrated by hair loss because it seems like a loss of control. You can take great care of your scalp by all sorts of expensive lotions and potions, but that might not matter. There are some tried and true medications that might work, like minoxidil or finasteride. But another solution is just shaving it off, and I've heard more and more how liberating this can be for a lot of guys. That's the ultimate control of their appearance. I'm Dr. Sanjay Gupta, helping you live a better life.
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22: Few people now have asked me about a TikTok trend that they've come across. It's called 75 Hard. The challenge was created by entrepreneur and author Andy Frisella, who calls it a, quote, transformative mental toughness program and an Ironman for your brain. So here's what it entails. Eat a structured diet with no alcohol, drink a gallon of water, read 10 pages of nonfiction, take a progress photo, and complete 2 45-minute workouts, one of them outdoors, every day for 75 days. Quite a challenge. We asked CNN fitness contributor Dana Santis about this, who reminded us that sustainable fitness isn't about punishment or proving discipline through extremes. It's about building habits that integrate into your lifestyle in a way that feels supportive and repeatable. If you ask me, that's going to be the key to long-term.

0: long-term success. I'm Dr. Sanjay Gupta, helping you live a better life.
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6: Warmer start to the week with highs in the 90s and 100s, and as clouds increase into the afternoon, going to see the chance for some isolated storms in the mountains, but not going to be able to produce much in the terms of precipitation. With your KKTV Alert Weather, I'm meteorologist Roy Rusk.
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see that headline? It said Justin, Haley, and Kendall were no-shows at Taylor and Travis's wedding. I don't know about that. Were they no-shows or were they not invited? You know? 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That headline might need a revision. 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
2: 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And someone commented, oh, they're just like us, celebrities. 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
26: A colleague of mine went to a meeting of the primetime seniors the other week. There are programs like this all over the country for people in their 60s, 70s, 80s, and beyond to stay active. It's not just something to keep older folks busy. It helps to keep their bodies in shape and their brain sharp. Showing up with a good attitude is a must, and research shows that having the right mindset actually does lead to better physical aging. So if you need some suggestions to boost your positivity, experts we talked to recommended focusing on goals, which can boost your confidence. Practice gratitude, they said. One of the seniors my colleague met told her that just waking up in the morning is, quote, better than the alternative. That's true. Focus on the things you can control. Diet and exercise, and very importantly, surround yourself with positive people, because that can be contagious. I'm Dr. Sanjay Gupta, helping you live a better life.
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0: horse, ride a cowboy. Yeehaw! 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Not right now, but kicking off tomorrow. 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
20: Warmer start to the week with highs in the 90s and 100s. And as clouds increase into the afternoon, going to see the chance for some isolated storms in the mountains, but not going to be able to produce much in the terms of precipitation. With your KKTV Alert Weather, I'm meteorologist Roy Rusk.
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Okay, but truly, this is what dreams are made of. You're shocked to see Hilary Duff at beautiful Red Rocks. She's got a sold-out show and definitely want to get you there. And not only to the show, but to a VIP soundcheck. She's going to do a Q&A, take some pictures. 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

0: Okay, the Throwback 383, that's coming at you next, getting you through that drive on I-25. And as for me, Dallas with an ACE, I'll be back tomorrow. Just know you are valued and you matter. 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

Congratulations to the newlyweds, Taylor and Travis. It's 98.9 Magic FM, and we've been celebrating all weekend long, and we're continuing it right now. 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

happy Monday. It's 98.9 Magic FM's evening host, Solia Sage, filling in for Jeff Haber while he's off today. And you know, your girl's got to bring some good vibes with her. Here's Zara Larsson.

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3: With no reports of stalls or accidents, we're doing okay on the roads. Yeah, we're slowing down. Heavy volume for sure up and down I-25. As you go Union, Austin Bluffs, Powers, Academy, Stetson Hills, same deal, Fillmore, and Woodman, you're going to find heavy traffic. I'm Coyote. That's traffic. 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

Ed Sheeran is at the Taylor Swift Travis Kelce wedding in New York City. July 4th, he's right here in Denver on the 4th of July performing for us. Is that love? 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

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And guys, man, this smoke is crazy. Has anybody else been having like sore throats, burning eyes? Stay inside. Stay safe. Here's Neo.

Harry Styles ran out at one of his UK shows without his mic. He made it like halfway down his long ass stage and then realized he didn't have a mic in his hand. Sprinted back, grabbed it real quick, sprinted back out, and then was singing the whole while. Good thing bro's a runner, marathoner actually. Here's American Girls on 98.9 Magic FM.

you consider yourself a Hillary Duff expert, this is your week, okay? We are playing Quizzy McGuire all week long at 5 p.m. We want to send you to see Hillary Duff at Red Rocks, but first, you got to prove you're a fan. We're going to play a movie clip, and you got to let us know which movie it's from. It's a Hillary movie, of course, so study up. 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

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No, they weren't, actually. They were caught sharing a vape, which is somehow funnier. 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
2: 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No. Are we a little bummed for some people to get tickets? 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You know why? Because we're going to be hooking you up. Make sure you keep it tuned to Magic. 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
2: With no reports of stalls or accidents, we're doing okay on the roads. Yeah, we're slowing down. Heavy volume for sure up and down I-25. As you go Union, Austin Bluffs, Powers, Academy, Stetson Hills, same deal Fillmore and Woodman, you're going to find heavy traffic. I'm Coyote. That's traffic.
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12: A colleague of mine went to a meeting of the primetime seniors the other week. There are programs like this all over the country for people in their 60s, 70s, 80s, and beyond to stay active. It's not just something to keep older folks busy. It helps to keep their bodies in shape and their brains sharp. Showing up with a good attitude is a must, and research shows that having the right mindset actually does lead to better physical aging. So if you need some suggestions to boost your positivity, experts we talked to recommended focusing on goals, which can boost your confidence. Practice gratitude, they said. One of the seniors my colleague met told her that just waking up in the morning is, quote, better than the alternative. That's true. Focus on the things you can control. Diet and exercise. And very importantly, surround yourself with positive people, because that can be contagious. I'm Dr. Sanjay Gupta, helping you live a better life.
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1: Hi, it's Gracie Abrams with my new song, Hit the Wall. 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
0: Gracie Abrams on maintaining intimacy in her songwriting while pushing for a bigger pop stage.
1: In terms of balancing intimacy in songwriting and also hoping that they translate into bigger rooms as we tour them, I think is an exciting thing to consider. And, you know, I've been very lucky to learn from the artists that I grew up admiring who have done stadium tours, and I feel I've written some of the most personal, intimate songs I've ever heard, you know, and they've done it so successfully, I think. And it's not about anything other than, like, you personally connecting to the music. I think if you are, then the people around you very well might. So, you know, I'm lucky to feel very connected to my audience, and I know that they show up to our shows, you know, ready to feel that kind of connection. So they do a lot of the heavy lifting, I suppose, in that regard. And I just do my best every night to be as present as I possibly can so that we're all grounded in the same thing together.

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6: Got that crash, Highway 105 northbound at Jack.

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21: Isolated storms are possible for your Monday evening across Southern Colorado. Overnight lows will be in the 50s and 60s with cloud cover. More showers and storms are expected as we look into the next couple of days in Southern Colorado, too. With your KKTV 11 Alert Weather, I'm meteorologist Josephine Sage.
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in the U.S. today. Ugh! You know what? That's painful to hear, but from someone who's been trying to date, yeah, I get it. What do we do about that, though? Should we, like, start a radio dating show? Ooh, that'd be fun. It's Solia Sage on 98.9. Magic at that.

Congratulations to Taylor Swift and Travis Kelce. The two tied the knot on Friday. And guess what? They both had their brothers as their best man and man of honor. That is so cute. We've been celebrating, so I'm going to take it back real quick. Here's You Belong With Me on 98.9 Magic FM. You're

up at Red Rocks is what dreams are made of. 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And if you do, you get to see her.

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3: Push the tempo.
4: Got that crash, Highway 105 northbound at Jackson Creek Parkway bunching it up. And power southbound approaching Barnes Road. The left lane is blocked due to a crash. No other stalls or accidents reported at this time, but very heavy volume. I'm Coyote, that's traffic.
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Verna just performed in Georgia, and during DJ Pee-wee's set, he was literally watching from the crowd. Like, he was in one of the seats in the crowd. So my question is, how do we get him to do that in the Springs? And then how do we know where he's going to sit? Asking for me. 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